Hello, this is HeatSync. I want to thank you so much for tuning in on this wonderful equinox Tuesday afternoon. We have listened to a bunch of stuff, including Caterina Barbieri, Phantom Horse, Colleen, Loris S. Sarid, Astrid Sohn, River Yara, OOIOO, Neon Indian, Mikachu and the Shapes, Human Error Club, Lorraine James, A.B. Terre, and M.L. Buch. In the background here, as I often play, it is Mono Poly. In fact, next week, I think we will listen to exclusively Mono Poly for the whole show, which is what we usually do. Today has been a special autumnal equinox review of the last few months of programming here on Undercurrents, here on KHHA, LP Arcata 94.7 FM, aka HumboldtHotAir.org.

wherever you are listening to this frequency, I wish you a wonderful season. And truly, wonderful life. Stay tuned for James and Patty's dinner party. They will be coming in just a few moments to excite your eardrums. As always, it's my pleasure to be here and host this show. This is episode 45. I've been a DJ here for almost a year now, and I just keep loving this more and more and more, and I hope to bring you more wonderful music for the coming months, years, who knows? 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

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This is James and Patty's Dinner Party, and we made it.

0: HumboldtHotAir.org. Started out with a request from Brent in the East Bay with Buzzcock 16 again.
1: Why is that?
0: Of course, celebrating the glory that is my 60th birthday yesterday.
1: Woo.
0: So let's go 16 to 60, going on 90. All right. And so Patty's here for her support role tonight.
1: That's right. James's birthday mix all night long.
0: But I have picked out many Patty adjacent songs, so I will alert you once those are being played.
1: Sure.
0: All right.
1: James, what did the cake say to the fork?
0: Oh my God, what? I don't know.
1: Do you want a piece of me? You're going to be right, hearing all these corny birthday jokes
0: okay,
1: all night
0: here
1: long.
0: Here we go. Oh, that's so great.
1: All right.
0: Here we go. I'm a little hot air.
2: You can't take a shower in a parakeet cage. You can't

0: Humboldthotair.org, 94.7 FM. And that was The Briefs. Tear It In Two. Before that, The Minutemen, Felt Like a Gringo, Ted Kennedy's Let's Lynch the Landlord, and started out with Amoeba by The Adolescents. All right.
1: That's a great birthday set you got going on there, Jim.
0: That was a good start.
1: Yeah.
0: Some oldies.
1: The next one looks even better.
0: Oh, man, that's right. That's the ladies of punk rock.
1: Right. Celebrating your birthday still. At least you're not as old as you will be next year.
0: That's great.
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0: All right, then. Let's go. Start this next set.
1: I'm going to tell you what we got going on.
0: I think we got Nikki Corbett and the Stingrays.
1: And Joan.
0: And then Joan.
1: And then the Gits.
0: And the Gits.
1: And Patti Smith.
0: And Patti Smith. How about that?
1: I love it. Let's hear it.
0: Okay.
1: Humboldthotair.org. You are tuned in to James and Patty's Dinner Party.
0: Back to Detroit.

0: Second set of the birthday boy playing his favorite tunes. What you got, James? It was Patti Smith doing Free Money.
1: The Gets doing
0: That's the song While in the
1: You're
0: background.
1: Twisting, I'm Still Breathing. Before that, Joan Jett and the Blackhearts, of course, Fake Friends. And started out with
0: Nikki Corvette
1: and the Stingrays, Back to Detroit. How about that?
0: All right.
1: Humboldt
0: County Teen Court provides local youth with an opportunity to take responsibility, learn from their choices, and make positive changes in their lives. 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That's Teen Court. All right, we're going to cruise on to the next round of the birthday boy.
1: Right.
0: I wanted to say another joke to you, but I don't know. I'm not ready for you.
1: Another Patty adjacent set.
0: That's right.
1: Conrad House, the Nico Case, Wooden Ones.
0: And some Bottle
1: Rockers. Steve and Bottle Rockers.
0: There we go. Favorite people. Thank you, James, for thinking of me on your birthday week. Awesome. Let's move right along.
1: Let's do it. Humboldt Hot Air.
0: .org.

0: John's God's Portrait in the Clouds.
1: And Little John.
0: Never understood that song, but I love the song. And John Rauhaus and Nico Case doing Favorite. How about that?
1: That's great.
0: All right. And we got a request now from an unknown area code. Maybe on
1: well,
0: the
1: we looked
0: coast.
1: It up. It's 863, so it's Florida. Welcome, Florida.
0: So here we go.
1: Little Flipper.
0: This one's for Florida.

0: You're up.
1: All right, Flipper.
0: Sure, that Flipper song
1: Talks
0: ended so fast.
1: Cheap off the Gone Fishing album. And just this Flipper, if this still Flipper, is playing actually in Arcata at the skate park. Rampart Skate Park, I think Thursday the 8th. It is just Steve DePace, the drummer, and a bunch of other people. And they've had rotating singers and bass players for years, but now even Ted Falcone, the guitar player, is not playing. So, I don't know, you think about it yourself.
0: Well,
1: song's probably cool, nostalgic and fun, but
0: yeah.
1: Is it really Flipper? I don't know. Whatever. But they are playing in Arcata, so if you want to go, you're playing. All right,
0: well,
1: let's move on. Here we go.
0: I will say, I regret to inform you, James, that your childhood has now officially expired. You can't go to the Flipper show.
1: Okay.
0: It's at
1: I've seen Flipper.
0: It's at the skate park. No, we've been to a couple.
1: Right. I was
0: going
1: to drop into the bowl, though.
0: Yeah.
1: I was totally going to just...
0: tuck and roll into
1: the
0: bowl.
1: Yeah, rip the coping. And yeah, a total face plant. 360 face plant.
0: Like I just did at the birthday party.
1: I mean, I got some teeth fixed. I really don't need to break any more at this point in my life.
0: Right.
1: All right.
0: Well, you know, you did all your
1: my bowl dropping and coping,
0: yeah.
1: Ripping
0: good thing
1: and my
0: there was
1: yeah.
0: No, internet
1: no
0: and
1: I was a total skater, right?
0: And pictures back there.
1: Right?
0: Right on.
1: Oh yeah, totally.
0: All right.
1: Skateboarder.
0: Let's go, James.
1: All right, here we go.
0: Me first in the gimme gimmies.
1: Doing one of the favorites, some cover songs here. All right.
0: Right on. Humblehotair.org.
1: Here we go.

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1: We just heard the Queers doing Cold Outside by the Choir, and we heard the Gimme Gimme's doing Sunday Morning Coming Down. Who wrote that? Is that Chris Christopherson wrote that?
2: Yes. Or?
1: All right then.
0: Yes, indeed.
1: All right, here we go. Let's move on. Frank Black and the Catholics on Humboldt Hot Air.
0: .org.

0: Oh, yeah. HR puffin stuff. How about that?
1: That's not even part of your weirdo that set that's coming up yet.
0: TV shows, though, and theme songs my childhood. That Sid and Marty Croft. Huh?
1: That's right. Sid and Marty.
0: They were puffin stuff, all right. And who's that for them?
1: You're right. They were puffin stuff.
0: Dude. Yeah, there's not much of a buried message there. And that was Frank Black and the Catholics before that. If it takes all night and we're moving on, we're going to play...
1: Little Imad Wasif.
0: Imad Wasif. That's right. Wasif. Wasif. W-A-S-I-F.
1: Wasif.
0: Right. He played here like 20 years ago. And it's funny. I was just looking at the calendar for Richard's Goat Tavern and Miniplex in Arcata. And he's playing there in a couple of weeks. And he's a really good guitar player. He used to play with Yeah Yeah Yeahs and a bunch of other bands. So anyways, I dug up this old song when he played here like 20 years ago. So here it is.
1: Cool.
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1: .org.
0: October, he's playing.

0: Boy, we're just carrying on a conversation about Mike and Ike's candy.
1: Ice cream shop blend.
0: Right.
1: Monkey's Theme. Before that, I don't know, we heard
0: Split Ends, I Got You.
1: There you go.
0: Some Alice Cooper doing Public Animal number 9. And then Maude Wasif, who's playing here soon, called Out in Black.
1: I think it's October 16th or something like that at the Goat Tavern.
0: You know, if you hear something you like and you've never heard them before, you can always log on to humblehotair.org and check our playlist out for the night. It's up for a couple weeks after our shows. And, you know, learn some new stuff. Hear some new music.
1: Are we playing some new music now?
0: Well, first of all, I would like to say that everybody really should round up at the co-op for the entire month of September, which there's not a lot of September left. 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
1: All right.
0: Yeah.
1: And is it Rock Dummy time?
0: Let's go. We got some,
1: is that right?
0: Van Halen, Running with the Devil.
1: Van Halen,
0: let's hear
1: some
0: it.
1: Kiss, Runaways, and the Donnas.
0: Dang, give James a whole show and he goes. Right. Yep, got it.

0: Ah, yes. There it is. Tumblr.air.org. That was the Donna from American Teenage Rock Scene. Lookout record circa 19-something and something. I remember seeing them at Gilman Street when two of them were still in high school, and it was pretty much an amazing set of teenage rock and roll, so cannot deny the Donnas. And before that, the Runaways, You Drive Me Wild, and, you know, some of the more senior rock dummy music with Kiss, While the City Sleeps, and, of course,
1: Chris's
0: Bulges
1: song.
0: A Plenty with Van Halen. And Running with the Devil.
1: Ooh,
0: it's in his pants.
1: Ooh.
0: That's right. Don't unleash that thing.
1: Right? Totally.
0: Chris.
1: That's funny. 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
0: All right. What's our next song for our last set for tonight?
1: Well, did you want to play a request real quick?
0: We might. What's that?
1: Little Johnny Thunders.
0: Okay, sure.
1: Let's play it. Humboldt Hot Air at .org.
0: Get
1: James and Patty's Dinner Party.
0: All right.

0: All right.
1: There you have it. James's birthday set.
0: On air. Double Spitz Attack.
1: Woo!
0: From Cody Request, Die, Die, Die, with a different version of Army Life. I guess that's from Kill the Cool. But it's different than the 7-inch version. I have just a little bit, so that was kind of cool. I forgot about that one. And before that, everyone's favorite, Dan Baird of the Georgia Satellite.
1: Cody's favorite, for
0: I
1: sure.
0: Love You, period. That's for Patty.
1: Thank you, James.
0: And we started out with, I don't know what. First song in that set
1: Ray Wiley Hubbard.
0: Ray Wiley Hubbard. Yeah, that was a good song.
1: That's for me, too.
0: That's a good song, actually. That's really good. I love his lyrics. He's a great lyricist. Love that show in Las Vegas. I remember every second of it.
1: Do you know it's scientifically proven that people who have more birthdays live longer?
0: Amazing, right? Well, I've had 60 now, so I'm living a long time.
1: We are living a long time, James.
0: Wowzers.
1: Right. Well, that's it for us tonight. And, you know, you've been tuned in to James and Patty's Dinner Party, and we're here every Tuesday night from 6 to 8 p.m. on Humble Honor.
0: Oh, you know what?
1: What?
0: We'll probably catch you maybe at that show at the Shanty this Friday night with Warm Off.
1: Yeah, maybe you'll be there.
0: And Northern Blight and a Banco Generational Trauma. That's right.
2: Okay.
0: 8 p.m. door show 9 at the Shanty, Eureka, this Friday night, 25th. Free to get in. See you there.
1: Maybe.
0: Not saying I'm going.
1: If you like.
0: Saying.
1: If you want to.
0: It's a thing
1: out there.
0: Whatever.
1: Yeah.
0: Go or don't.
1: All right.
0: Nothing.
1: So, okay. Well, thanks for tuning in.
0: See you next Tuesday.
1: We'll see you next Tuesday.
0: All right.

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Thanks for tuning in. My name is Frankie, and we are playing some library music tonight. This is Library Music Sounds from the Catalog. So thanks for tuning in. I'm going to be here till 9 o'clock, and I have a good eclectic mix of songs tonight. It's going to get pretty funky. It's going to get a little more upbeat than I normally play, so I'm excited. There's some fun electronic, more dancey library music songs tonight, so stay tuned. It's going to be really great. I'm going to go into the first song by Jack Trombay, and it's called Interlace. Thanks for tuning in.

All right, that was the Clear Light Band. Song title is just Moody. And that's exactly what it was. It was just Moody. Before that was Interlace by Jack Trombay. And both of those songs I found from the Rouge Music production label. And I think it's all under like the DeWolf kind of production umbrella. DeWolf is like a big library music production company, I believe, or collection of library music production, or collection of music in general, that's available for the same use as library music. 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That would be amazing. Okay, we're going to move forward with a song called Relayer by, I think the album is called Astral Sounds. That might be the artist. I actually can't tell right now. And then Chimera by Piero Piccioni, and some more from Astral Sounds. And we're getting a little bit more electronic. So I hope you enjoy.

All right. That was Microchip. Before that was a song called Ritmo. Next, we're going to be listening to The Dealer by Knockout. Wait, let me find out. Is this... I feel like Knockout isn't the artist name. It sounds more like the album name. You know, it's kind of hard to say. 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If you're reading, I suggest either of those. Okay, here comes The Dealer, then G-Force, then Marine Drive. This is Frankie, and you're listening to Humboldt Hot Air. Library music sounds from the catalog.

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Thank you for tuning in. My name is Frankie, and this is Library Music Sounds from the Catalog. We were just listening to Nebulae, another DeWolf music production. Before that was Marine Drive. Next, we're going to listen to some Brian Bennett, a very favorite artist of mine, then Keith Mansfield, another really great library music composer. And we're going to finish off with Piero Umiliani. Yeah, it'll be a good last 20 minutes. Okay, before that, I want to talk about the Humboldt County Library, as it is a cornerstone to our community. The Humboldt County Library strengthens our community by educating, inspiring, and connecting people. There are 11 library locations from Trinidad to Hoopa to Garberville, plus a bookmobile that visits rural parts of the county. 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You can choose from 3 different library card designs. Actually, I think it's 4 library card designs. Maybe 3. And you can use your library card to access lots of great things here in Humboldt County. Actually, the first Saturday of the month. Maybe it's the first day of the month. My information may not be very clear right now. But go to your local branch and they'll give you more information about what your library card can get you. And you might be surprised at how much is available. All right. Thanks for tuning in. I'm just going to play these final songs and head out of here. I'll be here again next Tuesday, 8 to 9 p.m. Again, my name is Frankie, and this is Humboldt Hot Air. Thanks for tuning in.

Hello, hello, it's DJ Jargis. Thank you for tuning in tonight. You're listening to The Spam Folder. Crazy little name for a crazy little show, isn't it? 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We get creamy over here. I don't know why I always say that, but I do. I hope everyone's having a good night. I think it's the first day of fall. I might be a little bit off on that, but it's definitely feeling like it. Everything is turning yellow. The mold is coming back. Remember to lift your bed off the ground whenever you can. Get some fresh air in there. Silly me talking about the weather. Right now we're listening to Expired Lifetime by Wasteland and Pyro. The last people playing, hold on. The last show you were listening to is James and Patty. Thank you for tuning in to my show. We are going to be listening to like 3 or 4 songs, and I'll talk a little bit about them when I come back. This is Here and Now by Perfect Person and Hollow Star.

All right. Welcome back to reality. That was a bit of a rough start, I won't lie. Kind of intense there. You heard It's 2006 by IKEA 99, Swag by Rainstep, and this song right now is Tender by February. I do have to jump into sponsors, of course. Also, this is like one of my last shows. I'm leaving Humboldt next month, so maybe soak all of this in while you can. 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I've never experienced a store with such great drink selection. I really want to shout them out. Also, everyone that's worked there has been so amazing and cool, and it's the prime location. All right. Also, I want to talk about Paws Cause. Humboldt Paws Cause. Woof. Hiss. This is the script I'm reading. I would actually woof and hiss in real life if you met me, but not on the radio. 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Have you or someone you know lost or found a pet? 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That's humboldtpawscause.com. Also on Instagram and Facebook. Yes, it's very active on Facebook. People are really good about getting their pets back to their prospective owner in time, before anything bad or scary happens, which is great. I love the small community here. All right, enough rambling. This song is Got Your Back by Shiny and Cry Witch. And then we have Chess Games on FaceTime, I think. Oh, Chess Games on Phone Calls by Marjorie and W.C. Sinclair. And then we have There Is a Mermaid Using the Computer by Aran Shihai and Blackheart. Once again, this is the spam folder. 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

thought that I was telling lies, you see. Simply looking for attention. By claiming that I could suddenly communicate with marine life. Your stepbrother Mihal was very upset. And then I remembered that it didn't matter, because a friendship with a fish

Just a reminder, you're listening to Humboldt Hot Air 94.7. You just heard Melody by Daisy and let's see, Happy Ending by Kalayla. And now you're listening to Dominator by Human Resource. I've been looking up like random vocab words that aren't really used very often, and I just found out that deer, are crepuscular. Don't know what that means. Well, it tells me, but I think I'm a crepuscular human. So I'm active during dawn and dusk. Isn't that interesting? The more you know. I don't know. This song makes me want to be up at dawn and dusk, I'll tell you that. Yes, this is Dominator by Human Resource. Spam folder with DJ Jargo.

right. Thanks for sticking around for that spam of a song. That was To Another Galaxy by Tokyo Ghetto Pushi. I don't think I can say that on air. Not sure. This song right here is Up Too Late by Kare. And then we have I Know by Sally Shapiro, which was recommended by my friend Rosemary.

Thank you so much for tuning in tonight. This was The Spam Folder on Humble Hot Air with DJ Dragas. That last song was I Know by Sally Shapiro. Thank you to my friend Rose for shouting that out, for giving me that song to play. I'm going to be handing you guys off to the Leftover King, I believe, if he comes in tonight. So if not, then someone will greet you in the morning. Have a good night, y'all.

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0: 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Community Forward Radio from the heart of the Creamy District. So creamy. The Creamy Building. Actually, we got kicked out of the Creamy Building. Now we're in the Creamy Sheds across the way. Is this an upgrade? The moldy, dope stench, wet. Oh, it was a big closet.
1: Oh, okay.
0: It was actually much more spacious than this. Welcome to the Tuesday Night Losers Show. Because I guess I don't have anything better to do than stay at home and sit by a toasty fire with my cat.
1: That's pretty nice.
0: I know.
1: It's hard to walk away from.
0: It was. I was like, I'm going to be late. But here I am. With Micah. Which mic is yours?
1: This one.
0: What does it say? What's the number?
1: There's no number.
0: Well, this one is...
1: numberless.
0: Two. So it's like three?
1: Yeah, maybe three. So we have four over here.
0: Oh, there it is.
2: Hey. Is it working?
0: It's working.
1: All right.
0: Hey. How was your weekend?
2: Oh, it was good, man. My weekend was really good. We had the kid's girlfriend's parents over.
0: Oh, that reminds me. Molly saw Momo at the college fest.
2: That's right. He told me
0: and,
2: he saw her.
0: I said, oh, did you see his parents? And she's like, no, he was there with his girlfriend.
2: Yeah.
0: And I was like, oh, did you meet his girlfriend? And she's like, no, she ran away and hid.
2: That's what Momo said. Momo said
0: like,
2: he went to say hi to Molly. Momo said he went to say hi to Molly, and he turned around to introduce his girlfriend, and his girlfriend took
0: off. She ran off.
2: Yeah. She didn't like it.
0: I guess not.
2: Yeah, Molly's too pretty for him.
0: Molly's
2: Momo
0: not
2: to talk to.
0: Not a rodeo material. Except unless she was a clown. Anyway, I had to go in and turn in a paper to her teacher this morning at 7, who, of course, wasn't there, but she hasn't acknowledged the receipt of this, like, form we filled out for her a long time ago.
2: Yeah.
0: So she's getting an F in jazz.
2: Because of some form you didn't fill out?
0: We filled it out a second time and turned it in, although she wasn't there. So I gave it to the teacher in the room next door. I was like, can you give this to so-and-so, said teacher of the jazz class?
2: And it didn't get turned in?
0: I don't know.
2: Or you don't know yet?
0: I gave it to the teacher next door. I said, hey, is you know who here? And he's like, oh, she's next door. I said, well, actually, she's not. No, it's just a bunch of kids in there. So he's like, what's up? And I'm like, I need to give her this paper. Can you give it to her for me?
2: Right.
0: So my kid doesn't fail jazz. And he's like, oh, yeah, sure.
2: Okay.
0: And I was like, okay.
2: So you'll find out eventually.
0: Because she's got like A's and B's in all her classes except jazz, which, of course, she's super into.
2: Right.
0: I'm like, oh, okay. Anyway, hopefully I sorted it out. Trying to be a parent.
2: I'm jealous of all the music education that she gets at that school. At AR, my kid doesn't get any
0: music classes. Well, he could, but it's with adults.
2: He tried to take a jazz
0: really
2: class.
0: Don't really want to let him participate.
2: That's right. He tried to take a jazz
0: tell
2: class.
0: Me about
2: you know that.
0: That
2: story. Yeah.
0: CR is like, oh, you're in the high school. You just sit over there.
2: Well, they were like,
0: or they already had a piano player or a sax player or something.
2: They had everything, and everybody was very good. And in fact, they were already a band. So this class was literally set up to be a known jazz band's rehearsal.
0: I see.
2: You can join,
0: so
2: but you're
0: like
2: just joining to watch.
0: So an outsider is not really...
2: No, and you didn't have to have any skill to
0: get
2: in.
0: Welcomed in.
2: You know,
0: Yeah.
2: But if you couldn't immediately sight-read complex jazz, you couldn't play.
0: Right. And that's not easy.
2: No. And Momo was like, no way.
0: I mean, Molly can sight read, but not complex stuff. She can sight read bass clef.
2: And man, and it was on piano. And he brought home the first song they tried to show him. And it took him the entire semester to try to work out that song.
0: Yeah.
2: You know what I mean? And like, it was ridiculous.
0: And that stuff's not easy.
2: Yeah, and he got no help. He just had to sit there and watch the band, which also, though, is a good education, I should say. Just watching a good band, you know.
0: Going to shows is a good education.
2: But he was like falling asleep. He's bored, you know.
0: It's a bummer to take a class and not get to participate.
2: Yeah.
0: Yeah, I agree.
2: They gave him an A.
0: I agree. Well, that's good.
2: He got a credit.
0: Good. Oh, I was looking for this thing. Where did it go? I was listening. Oh, there it is. Something to look up online, potentially, to play. Anyway, that was my Monday morning. And she was all embarrassed that I walked with her to class. Like, you know, pretending
2: Momo
0: not
2: didn't
0: to know
2: want me.
0: Me
2: to go to the...
0: And the other kid that's in her band, the drummer, was right there. I was like, hey, you guys did good the other day. And he's like, oh, thanks. Totally silent, walking in, all of us like, okay, a little awkward.
2: Yeah.
0: Our
2: kids are too old for us to be involved.
0: Yeah.
2: But you still got to pay for their phone.
0: Yeah, I don't, but yeah, mom does. Yeah.
2: So we lose anybody yet?
0: Oh, I don't know.
2: 10 minutes of talking and probably lost somebody.
0: Probably. I mean, chances are I haven't checked.
2: Don't do it. Oh, look, 400 people are listening.
0: Oh, yeah?
2: That's so cool.
0: And maybe... Is this what I'm looking for? Oh, where did it go? No, I'm not sure if this is what I wanted. Where? No, this is not the same thing as I was looking for before. Okay. Should all be one word. That's my problem. Backspace. I know I saw what I saw. Oh, what was that? Oh. There it is.
2: What is
0: searching.
2: It?
0: Oh. This is what I was looking for. If I can find it here.

0: Yeah. Sweet Leaf by Black Sabbath. This is the Leftover Kings smorgasbord. Before that, we heard Born Loser, Murphy, and the Mob. And Keep in Touch before that, the Canadian Rogues. We had a two for Astrid Gilberto, Non-Stop to Brazil. And Gentle Rain, since we had a little kind of mist going on here this morning. And before that, what was it? It was something vaudeville I found online that was a cover of Lionel Richie. Kind of fun. Anyway, I should remind you that underwriting for this hour is brought to you by Wildberries Marketplace. 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Open 6 a.m. to midnight daily. Thanks to those guys. And
1: oh, did you talk about the fruit bar?
0: The foo bar?
1: The juice bar?
0: Yeah, the juice bar.
1: Yeah, is it open?
0: Heck yeah, it's open. They got wheatgrass. They got...
1: It's open till midnight?
0: Maybe.
1: Oh, I thought this week. So, six, open till six, maybe?
0: I don't know.
1: You said something in the advertisement.
0: Well, the whole store is open 6 a.m. to midnight.
1: Oh, but the juice bar might be limited hours.
0: I couldn't tell you.
1: Yeah.
0: If you want a midnight juice, I'm sure you could make it happen somehow.
1: I got a juicer.
0: Maybe like an Odwalla.
1: Yeah.
0: I know they got those.
1: Oh, should you just buy a juice?
0: Yes. I don't know the actual hours that the juice bar is open, but it might not be till midnight.
1: I need my juice fresh squeezed.
0: You need juice at midnight?
1: Fresh squeezed.
0: Yeah. Well, then you gotta have one of those Jack LaLanne juicer jobs.
1: I do.
0: I saw one at the secondhand store, and I was
1: I have one, dude.
0: I should get that. And then I was like, do I really want to?
1: I've had mine for over 10 years, though.
0: Jack LaLanne juicer. And then I was like, all it does is it extracts all the fiber out of the fruit. It's like, what's the point of that? You want that, too, right?
1: You get a bunch of fiber. It doesn't extract at all. Yeah. You get a bunch.
0: I like carrot juice.
1: Yeah, dude. Me, too. And
0: I would be one of those guys that just lives on carrot juice and turns orange.
1: I don't mean to tout a corporate product, but for after 10 years, mine still works.
0: Yeah. I had a friend when I was a kid whose parents owned one, and they would make carrot juice, and I'd just be like, oh, yeah.
1: It's the best.
0: Yeah. Give me that. It's so sweet.
1: I don't really like to buy it, but when I make it, I love it.
0: Buying it, it's never as sweet as when you fresh make it. Then it's the best. But then, there again, you lose all the fiber, which is like half the reason why you want a carrot in the first place.
1: Yeah.
0: Anyway, but Wildberries supports Humble Odd Air. So, thanks to them.
1: Thanks,
0: Wildberries. And they got cakes. I got a cake from there. Lynn got me a birthday cake.
1: I bought a piece of art from the guy that got a
0: happy birthday Jeff cake, carrot cake, which is good. I like that.
1: I got birthday carrot cake too.
0: Then she's like, oh, we got you a cake. And I open up the box and look at it. And my name part is completely gone. Ruby took two huge pieces and cut my name off the cake. So it's like, happy And I was like, oh, gee, thanks. She's like, oh, it had your name on it. Here's a picture. And she shows me a picture of the cake with my name on it. I'm like, all right.
1: I got a lemon meringue.
0: I had a big piece. Then I took a shot of insulin. And then I was just like, man, I feel like shit.
1: Oh,
0: combo. All that sugar.
1: And then a drug to try to calm down.
0: I shouldn't eat sugar. So
1: yeah. I'm sorry for any time I offered it.
0: I regretted eating that big piece of cake because the frosting is just, it's really good. Buttercream, it's all sugar. Carrot cake, certainly not lacking in sugar.
1: No.
0: So I kind of like felt like I overdid it. Anyway, happy birthday to me.
1: Yeah, happy birthday.
0: 60 years old.
1: Is that last Thursday or this Thursday?
0: It was Thursday.
1: Yeah.
0: Yeah.
1: Past now.
0: Yeah.
1: Well, it's too late to say happy birthday. It's your birthday month, though.
0: Yeah, for our family, people generally milk it for a week.
1: Hell yeah.
0: Which I have been since the hit show at the Blue Lake.
1: It's been your birthday for 2 weeks.
0: Since then, yeah. A bunch of friends came from out of town. It was really fun seeing a bunch of my...
1: Your show was really fun.
0: Seeing a bunch of my high school buddies and stuff. Some rathead running on the stage four times. Yep. Like the first time. Oh, that's funny. Second time. Yeah. Third time. Okay.
1: I was worried he's going to bump into you guys.
0: I almost felt like tripping him, except he kept putting his kids on his shoulders. Yeah. And I was like, okay, I can't trip him now.
1: From an audience perspective.
0: But they're like pro cheerleaders, so they would probably land on their feet. They're competitive cheerleaders, it turns out. Anyway, it was fun seeing all my pals. It took me about a week to recover.
1: What was the first band? I liked them too. I forget what they were called.
0: Well, it was technically Side Iron, but
1: that's right. All
0: the original members of Kayla Chinga.
1: Kayla Chinga, yeah. But they were billed as Side Iron.
0: They played a few Kayla Chinga songs, which was really fun. And
1: I got about a 1 minute video clip of it.
0: I have some Side Iron recordings if you want for your archive.
1: Yeah, eventually.
0: A handful, not a ton. And I have Kayla Chinga recordings as well that I did on an 8-track reel-to-reel machine.
1: That you did, huh?
0: Yeah.
1: Was it ever released as a CD or anything?
0: That might have been the 8-track. But the Side Iron stuff was... They made a lathe cut 7 inches.
1: Oh.
0: Which sound like not very good.
1: Oh, that's what you were telling me once.
0: Yeah. Like, I played my copy they gave me, and, like, little chunks of plastic came off from the needle, and I was like, oh. Yeah. That was a waste of money. They should have just...
1: Put it on tape.
0: Made a CD. Way cheaper and sound way better. Anyway, I've got some of that material if you want it. And, yeah, that's it. It's... 10:37 on a Tuesday night. I don't know what everybody's doing out there. Probably watching.
1: They should call in.
0: Yeah, call in.
1: It's a talk show tonight.
0: Numbers. Whose numbers should we give them?
1: Look at the phone book for Baskin Robbins.
0: Should give them Narrowly's number. Let's go. 707.
1: 3821398.
0: Yeah, that would be it. Anyway, call us and request something. We probably won't play it. But we can play this.

0: Just something you found here.
1: That was Saeed playing Avenue of Love. Before that, Take Leela Away by the Tigers. Cheap Time before that, Country and City. I think didn't Cheap Time play in Arcata one time? I think that's why I have that. And they were from Nashville? Not to be confused with Party Time from Portland, which I think some of those fellows are in Red Fang, who are pretty cool. Too bad I don't have any of that. Oh, man. Should we try and play? Uh-oh.

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Arcata.

The Shah sleeps in Lee Harvey's grave. Butthole Surfers. Off the live PCPPEP. Yeah. Before that, the bomb party. Susie's party. Let's put on some record I just got at the Richard's Goat. Helmsley, I think.

Yeah, Helmsley. That's good stuff. 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
1: Like, now I know I'm wrong about some of them. I'm on the air. You're tripping me.
2: 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I have a great grasp of values. I'm

0: 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I missed something.
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0: What's going on?
1: Oh my God. Am I allowed to say oh my God?
0: No. The FCC forbids it. You may not. That was something. This is another thing.

0: 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That's what it is.
1: Sure.
0: Now I remember Lewing and Smith.

0: Oh, man.
1: Don't you hate it when somebody cuts your music for right before the ending?
0: That was... I don't know what that was. But this is KHHA-LP Arcata 94.7 FM. 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

0: PSAs. Whoa, do we read them? You bet. Oh man, I'm a little off. Oh, pardon me. I ate like a, what do you call that? Like a, what's the truck that brings in all the processed food to all the restaurants around here? You know the truck I'm talking about? Not Reese's, but it's like that, you know, one of those. It's like Chef's Choice comes to your door.
1: Oh, they sell you like the meat or whatever?
0: Yeah, I had a burger. And then I took my shot of insulin. And now I'm feeling like, ugh. That was good. Oh, this is, I forgot about these guys. The Fatal Flying Guillotine.

0: I heard it. Sounded like the Dirt Bombs Race to the Bottom. Huh? Approximately 4 minutes. The title is Race to the Bottom. So, this ain't Take It to the Top. Race to the Bottom.
1: Probably eat some crabs.
0: Huh?
1: We'll see some fish. I don't, the bottom of the ocean? I don't know, the bottom of space.
0: Bottom of something.
1: I was in a spaceship, but then I was in a submarine craft.
0: Could be the bottom of a cup of coffee.
1: But it doesn't sound like this, though. Does this sound like a cup of coffee to you?
0: No. Well, maybe.
1: Like it really like
0: when you have too much coffee.
1: It's a little bit like the espresso things going
0: through. And then you just crash out.
1: Yeah, that does happen. So much coffee you can't see.
0: It's pretty it's oscillating.
1: Hold on, I'm just trying to get my dial up to connect.
0: Sounds pretty good. Yeah. It's like my first touch tone phone. It's like a...
1: After 5 o'clock in the Soviet Union back in the day, they just the TVs would go blank and this would be the static phone.
0: Maybe. Sounds like a bunch of bent electronic toys. Some funky keyboards. Man, that reel, that one guy is just holding it down on the bass there.
1: And it's all right. So they can reproduce solid. It exactly live like this because
0: dude,
1: it's all been transcribed.
0: It's like solid. Oh wait, where'd he go? Oh, there it is.
1: He's back.
0: Thank God. Don't scare me like that.
1: Oh, I needed it. Just made the music feel better.
0: It's almost like we got the delay back.
1: Remember, careful with that Axie beam, the scream.
0: Oh yeah.
1: I love that.
0: Well, that's a good scream. It's like a Roger Waters scream.
1: Yeah.
0: Yeah. I know the one.

0: several programs are tailored specifically for children, seniors, and people with disabilities. A list of food pantries, mobile produce pantries, and other food distributions throughout the county can be found by using the Find Food Near You link at foodforpeople.org.
1: Long one.
0: Yeah. So we're back to A Gentle Rain, Astrid Gilberto. We've come full circle here on the smorgasbord. And what a circle it's been.

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Ya Kaira is in a Maninka word meaning peace. 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
1: It was going to be a big summer, you know, a big summer. Everyone since then, too, a big summer. Gonna be a big summer. Yeah, somehow that's never the case, is it? It's the sprawl of autumn, isn't it? It's the crunch, where one can never day dream. You know, living myths can come true. Sometime it might happen to you, especially if you live outside of time. Anyway, the rhyme you're about to hear isn't true, but it isn't false either. Any resemblance between this rhythm poetic exploration and reality is purely magical. Purely magical. At the end of the world, we was fighting back with brushes and pens. We decided that the suffering should end, no matter how good it feels. Wooden shields ain't stopping bullets, so we dropped those. Quit lying to ourselves, started writing.

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Should have held them aces, embedded on self. 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

shrinking. I've been thinking about what is called thinking. If every copy is a meta original, then who will benefit from being truly original? We've been more than patient. The anti-realist never considers motivation. 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

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I used to drive a Chevy, put 20s on that baby. My nigga was a shit, but then that stupid nigga left me. And now I'm loving Larry, but Larry go with Terry. And Terry is some freak, but it's his baby, she won't carry. The life

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this or anything, because really, beloved, ain't some of the best times you ever had in your life that wasn't a word spake? When you was just sitting there reading a nice book. I've known some men

0: That's right. That's why I say Harry Truman, as ridiculous as he was still one of our greatest presidents, because he always maintained that dignity of getting up in the morning and walking to it away from his living quarters.
1: Friends, the kitchen, there you go. The kitchen was even outside the house. Remember that? The kitchen wasn't even attached to the main living section where you sleep and rejoice and things. There was

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Now, God, how you gonna tell somebody we're in a deep depression? The cat's got two cars in his and he's got a $30,000 house with a stereo and a swimming hole and an AM and an FM, and he ain't nothing but a cotton picker. Now, man, you know there ain't no such thing, man. We moving forward. Listen, I live way out in the country, man. We were so poor, we didn't have anything to eat, so we didn't eat nothing. That's right, that was before Frank got in. But I mean, look, my folks have been through all these economies of war years and everything, and they're still trash.

driving, just happy singing, scoopy doop, bop it out, slop, slop. 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Think about it, trust it, look at it, kick it off the wall, stomp it. Did you ever see that picture of Atlas, holding up the earth? What is he standing on? See there? We don't know what he's standing on.

0: Man, Sitting Bull said, "Get him, Junior and Willie." Whap, man, that was awesome. Sent his saddle home. Well, he gave him a haircut. Friends, Indians still can't vote. They ain't got no candidate running. That's right, and I don't mind telling you. But anyhow, actually, what we could do, you see, is we could all vote for each other.
1: This honey ripped me off all my loop kicks.
0: Would that be
1: the call? Oh, yeah, there's my.

0: My man Light you in the house. Come on.
1: Maybe some of them wouldn't even want to do that. And that would be good. And maybe somebody would want to do something else. But you see, I know that the younger people, like I've been working a lot of colleges, and this is 18 to 21, and man, they hip on everything. They know what's going on in politics, religion, philosophy, sociology, science. They even know about that chimp. Yeah, man, that, you know, Sam went up. He was a space monkey. Sam went up and he come back.

0: now. Let's drop it down for the disco verse. You'll see this is religion and Jesus Christ. This is religion, cheaply priced. This is
1: Bible. That's right. They think it's really weird. Evolution is a good stroke. But what about involution? Yeah, they say we come out of the ocean, but how many folks y'all seen come out the ocean lately?
0: This is your religion.
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0: The little towns are cold and steep and Swiss. 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

gonna be a big summer, you know, a big summer. Everyone since then too, a big summer. Gonna be a big summer. Yeah, somehow that's never the case, is it? It's the sprawl of autumn, isn't it? It's the crunch where one can never day true. You know, living myths can come true. Sometime it might happen to you, especially if you live outside of time. Anyway, the rhyme you're about to hear isn't true, but it isn't false either. Any resemblance between this rhythm poetic exploration and reality is purely magical. Purely magical. At the end of the world, we was fighting back with brushes and pens. We decided that the suffering should end, no matter how good it feels. Wooden shields ain't stopping bullets, so we dropped those. Quit lying to ourselves, started running.

0: clock.
1: If within the last century, art conceived as an autonomous activity has come to be invested with an unprecedented stature, the nearest thing to a sacramental human activity acknowledged by secular society, it is because one of the tasks art has assumed is making forays into and taking up positions on the frontiers of consciousness and reporting back what's there. Being a freelance explorer of spiritual dangers, the artist gains a certain license to behave differently, matching the singularity of the vocation. They may be decked out with a suitably eccentric lifestyle or not. The job is to invent trophies of experience.
2: But things go backwards. The wrong people get placards. You get a collection of spatulas, heavy brow lines, sacrificing downtime for the wrong guy's good graces. Should have held them aces, embedded on self. Eventually we're all just heads on a shelf. Trophies and cupboards, mopey customer, doping up for a big day again. Really it bores me. Where the step they so boring. Hijacking stories, sapping the gore from the blood. Mob swore they from mud. Be the first ones to judge. Funny how cycles work, funny how cycles work. Swear I just know my worth. Swear I just know my worth. Funny how cycles work, funny how cycles work. Swear I just know my worth. Swear I just know my worth. Funny how cycles work. Funny how cycles work. Swear I just know my worth. Swear I just know my worth. Swear I just know my worth. Funny how cycles work. Funny how cycles work. Swear I just know my worth. Funny, I just know my word. Funny how cycles work. Peace to the eternal spirit and soul of the grandmaster Jack Whitten. An idea is a work of art. From Chicago, Illinois to Bessemer, Alabama. An idea is a work of art.

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Black Humboldt is targeting the negative racial, economical, and social impacts of colonial settlerism, capitalism, and the patriarchy as it disproportionately affects melanated populations and people who identify as Black and Brown. 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

Thanks from Spanish Town, Jamaica. And we have some lyrics in soccer. We have some big respect to all farmers scene and big respect to all original DJ scene. Nicodemus and Red and Galaxy scene. We have some big up Dr. Early B scene. We have some Bourbon and say a word. And we have some big respect to legendary Super Cat scene. Chaman!

0: Nobody listens to reggae. What's up?
1: Because the smart one them stay on the ground.
0: Yeah?
1: Man was not meant to leave this earth in a nothing can. Although...

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And we are listening to KHHALP Arcata 94.7 FM, Community Forward Radio from the Creamery District. Yay, we're going to have such a fun hour coming up. So I don't speak Chinese, and so I don't know any of what the words mean, but that's fine. We're going to just jump right in and go for it with a little bit of this playlist. Is off, it's by someone named Hector, and Hector says these are Chinese bangers anyone would listen to in China, with tons of exclamation points. So clearly, yeah, welcome to World Beauty Wednesdays. I hope we have a fun hour together on air, and we're gonna just jump right in.

Abby, guys, I don't like it. We're changing. We're doing a full revamp on this show. Okay, we're changing the whole thing. And that's not what I wanted. At all. Sorry, I have this awful cough. Oh my god, so much stuff. Okay, that's not what I wanted. You know what we're gonna go back to? We're gonna go to my Cuba playlist, because that is just so much more better. Sorry, we're like, I'm trying not to have any dead air, but we're having a good time, and it's 9 o'clock in the morning, and there's so much going on in my feed. Okay, let's see, where is my Cuba playlist? Cuba. Oh my god. Okay, here we go. This is a playlist I made called Never Out of Style, and we're just gonna hear it from front to back. Good morning. Sorry, World Beat Wednesdays is actually not happening today. We're changing it.

for tuning in. We had a bit of a change this morning. We're not doing a Beat Wednesday this morning. Instead, we're doing a playlist that I made years ago that I'm pretty happy about. This is Joe Jackson. Is She Really Going Out With Him? Yeah. Big fan of Joe Jackson's work. Yeah. So let me know if you have any requests for songs. You can text the station. Or, yeah. Again, this is Mama Moon.

trained, best educated, best equipped, best prepared troops refuse to fight. Matter of fact, it's safe to say that they would rather switch

You're tuned in right here too. Hey, AJ, community for radio. Good morning, everyone. How are you guys feeling? It is a very gloomy, cloudy, type of morning, and we're loving it. Everything we need in the beginning of fall. Happy beginning of fall, everyone. I'm DJ Lynn. I'm Public Hot Air. Welcome to Women on Air Radio Takeover. And today we're doing another book club, fall edition. And we are celebrating Hispanic Heritage Month. And I have four books from four Hispanic authors. Two of them are from Mexico, and but I'm very excited, and we have Lizard King joining me today. We're going to talk about some of our favorite reads that we want to read this fall season. I tried to stay away from spooky books. We'll get into that in another book club edition. I'm excited, getting into it, and I listened to a bunch of Mexican rap. It's just the vibe. I really enjoy been listening to a lot of Cafanes and Café Tacuba, which is like some OG Mexican rap bands. So first, some Cafanes, some Café Tacuba, and

rock and it's coming up closer to my hip bone right there. And next, this is the furnace. No? The disc.

No Dejes Que from Cafanes, right here on Case Slug. They are a Mexican rock band formed way back in 1986. Can you believe it? They're still rocking. And it was really awesome. I actually was able to see them live. Cafanes and Café Tacuba. 2-in-1 show. It was pretty awesome. I'm so excited. Sometimes, you know, my dad just is like, hey, do you want to go to this concert? And I'm like, yeah, sure. And then I'm like, oh, I've been listening to this band my entire life. I'm obsessed. So sometimes you just have to say yes to your parents and going with them to a concert because it's going to be great. They were amazing live. So starting off the show with some Cafanes and Café Tacuba. And also, thank you, Mama Moon, for calling in. We got a little bit of troubles with the microphone at the beginning of the hour. So sorry if you guys didn't hear me. Say good morning. Happy Wednesday. You are tuned in right here to KHHA LP Arcata, 94.7 FM, Community Forward Radio from the Creamery District. I'm GJ Remarie, and this is the Woman on Air Radio Takeover. It is gloomy. It is foggy out. A little bit foggy. Mostly misty, I think. And this is exactly the vibe I wanted for a fall season. The beginning of the fall season, I should say. Yesterday was the fall equinox. We have transitioned into a new season. So maybe on this show we're going to reflect how our summer was and plan for our fall season. And today, playing a lot of Mexican rock, celebrating Hispanic Heritage Month, and later we're going to talk about our favorite books, or some of our favorite books from Hispanic authors that we want to recommend to you. I got some cozy reads in here, some perfect mysterious fall reads, so I'm excited. Let me get started. Some more music to come here in the beginning of the show. Sometimes it's too early to function, and music will get us through it. Next, this is Quiero Ver by Café Tacuba.

0: Aquí no es así. Oh, I thought it was aquí no es aquí. It's aquí no es así. Cafanes. Let's turn up the headphones. You hear?
1: No, here. Is it the other one?
0: Might not be plugged in. Another one from Cafanes. And we have Lizard Queen in
1: Hello.
0: The building. Oh.
1: Sorry.
0: There's so, stuff. There's so many wires one. Here.
1: Yeah, we working through it. Yeah.
0: And we've been listening the beginning of the hour to some Spanish rock, definitely also Mexican goth rock. I feel like they fall into the same category.
1: Yeah, post-punk.
0: Post-punk.
1: Oh, this one is in the...
0: This thingy?
1: Yeah. Okay, let me try it out. Wait, talk? Oh, there
0: yo,
1: we go.
0: Yo.
1: Oh, we're reporting live.
0: She said we're reporting live. It's 10:18 in the morning. Honestly, guys, I'm just waking up along with you, so...
1: Yeah.
0: I just cracked open my coffee.
1: I woke up to a phone call from my friend Michael. Shout out. Works at La Haciendita, Los Bagels.
0: Calls you?
1: Yeah. And was like, yo, what are you doing? And like, we went to go get breakfast. And I'm glad because I didn't have any food at home. So I went to Cafe Phoenix.
0: I love when that happens. How did you like it?
1: I liked it.
0: Yeah.
1: It was good. I had a waffle and I had coffee.
0: Yes. A waffle? And
1: Yeah. And it's like right there. So we got to walk.
0: Yeah.
1: And then, like, just ate really quick, had enough time to go back home.
0: Wow.
1: Beautiful. Beautiful day. And I was telling him the vibes of the show, playing Spanish music, talking mm-hmm. about our favorite Latin authors, Hispanic Heritage Month.
0: I'm excited. I have four. Guys, I was really trying to... I was going through my many bookshelves. I only have two. My many bookshelves. And I was like, who should I pick? I decided to pick these four. Should we get into a book club? Yeah. We have some more songs we want to play for you.
1: Yeah, we could talk. Maybe we could do like the little teaser. Like what?
0: Okay, the first teaser. Okay, I feel like it's a classic. First teaser is I think maybe I was in elementary, middle school when a teacher gave this to me. Sandra Cisneros is The House on Mango Street. This is one of my favorite books of all time. And I remember, you know when you read a book as a kid and it sticks in your brain for
1: yeah.
0: so long? You're like, how did I remember that? This is the book. This is the book I remember. The chapters, I love this book because the chapters, you can read it consecutively, but every chapter is basically a different point of view from the people that live in the house.
1: Mm.
0: So I love it's like, boys and girls, Kathy, Queen of Cats. And every chapter is a different person, a different... mostly it's about these three women. I forgot, are they sisters? We'll get back to you. But when did this book come out? Have you read this book?
1: No, I haven't.
0: Oh my goodness.
1: I don't know if jealousy is the right word, but I know a lot of people read it in elementary school, middle school. And I'm surprised because I went to school in Downey, California.
0: Yeah.
1: It was like majority
0: public
1: Hispanic.
0: Yeah.
1: Like, whatever. You know, we won't get into that.
0: You're like, why? What? Teacher?
1: Teacher.
0: I blame you.
1: What are we talking about? But I am happy that we read The Giver, and The Giver
0: yes,
1: was one of those books.
0: We talked about that last time.
1: Yeah. Where I felt like my third eye opened
0: yes.
1: when I was in sixth grade.
0: No, 100%. No.
1: that book radicalized me.
0: 100%.
1: Oh my God, or like Flowers for Algernon is one of my favorite books of all time.
0: And that one I've never read. And that one didn't get, I was going to say prescribed. It didn't yeah, get it recommended to
1: Dude,
0: me
1: well,
0: as a kid. So I'm wondering, obviously teachers like pick and choose which books to give out. This one is on the easier end, so maybe for
1: mm-hmm.
0: like fourth grade, fifth grader. I was in the class. I was the person in the class that was like, "Can I read to the class?" I was
1: yeah,
0: that person.
1: Yeah, The House on Mango Street, Sandra Cisneros.
0: Yeah, let's read the back. So, if you, for those of you who don't know, this is the little summary. told in a series of vignettes, stunning for their eloquence, The House on Mango Street is the story of Esperanza Cordero, a young girl growing up in the Hispanic quarter of Chicago. For Esperanza, Mango Street is a desolate landscape of concrete and rundown tenements, where she discovers the hard realities of life, the fetters of class and gender, the specter of racial enmity, the mysteries of sexuality, and more. Capturing her thoughts and emotions in poems and stories, Esperanza is able to rise above hopelessness and create for herself a house all on my own, quiet as snow, a space for myself to go. A quote from the book. Brilliantly evocative, hauntingly lyrical, intensely compelling, The House on Mango Street signals the emergence of a major new literary talent. Cute. This one was actually copywritten. It says 1989. Wild. And reading that reminded me of another book that I wish I had the copy to, Esperanza Rising.
1: Esperanza Rising.
0: Have you?
1: No.
0: I'm gonna have to pull up. I'm gonna have to pull up the summary because I don't have the physical book with me. But reading the name of the main character, Esperanza, mm-hmm. Esperanza Rising was also another book that I was like, this is the best book I've ever read. And it's about a younger girl, and it's kind of the saddest book I've ever read. But it's so uplifting because she goes through all that and she still rises above. So it's like Esperanza Rising. She rises basically through the ashes of her life. So good. Yeah.
1: I'm glad we're. And you know, this is the second time we've done kind of like a book club thing. And yeah, my thing has always been I don't read a lot of fiction books.
0: Yes. Yeah.
1: Yeah. But I know I should tap into that, especially because there.
0: Well, you know, sometimes you get in on a roll of themes and like books and authors and you kind of just like go in your own snowball in the best way. You're like, oh my god, this book and this book and this book. Yeah. And then sometimes you forget all the other genres that are out there.
1: Yeah, and like self-help, spirituality, psychology, that's always been, that's what I hyper-fixate on. Mm-hmm. But since that's what I hyper-fixate on, there are actually a lot of like neurological benefits to reading fiction books.
0: Really? Tell us.
1: I'm like, I told you right now.
0: I'm like, oh, really?
1: You cite that.
0: No, I've actually heard this before, that it's something about having your brain work through the stories and
1: yes,
0: different perspectives yes, of people.
1: It helps our brain is able to glue the information, like, mm-hmm. to the brain.
0: Yes.
1: Better.
0: Context clues are important.
1: We learned about the power of storytelling in my program too, where you can talk to your client and say the actual science or mm-hmm. give it to it straight, but sometimes like using a story as an example makes the idea click a little bit better. And that's why, you know, we grew up with the Disney movies and so like with the stories, like it's not just saying like, oh, be a good person. It's like, oh, look at what this person did. And because of that, they were
0: Cinderella.
1: Able to do this.
0: Yes.
1: Or the movie Soul.
0: Oh.
1: Yes. Without like explicitly saying the whole point of life is just to live your life.
0: And to enjoy it.
1: Yes. You have this whole story where, so stories are powerful. Fiction is very powerful. It's working out a certain part of our brain, but that's another little.
0: She's like, we can go down another rabbit hole with that one.
1: But yeah, I have my Spanish rock playlist.
0: I'm excited actually for this. Which one should we? We're playing.
1: Shoot,
0: one by actually an artist that I didn't. Hombres G. I don't know if I've heard of them.
1: Oh, I feel like if I play it, you know this song.
0: Okay,
1: should I just go into it?
0: Go into it. Why do you like this song?
1: This is the music that I grew up with. My mom loved Spanish rock. Aww. And that's where, like, I think we were talking about this either a year or two ago, mm-hmm. but Spanish rock, post-punk, going to the Red Room, mm-hmm. I had this kind of awakening in my heart. And I was like, wait, I'm goth.
0: Yes, we did have this conversation.
1: I'm a goth Latina. Like, wait, channel that, honor that.
0: Literally, I think we had the same a realization at the same point, because you're like, listen, you know, thinking about growing up your whole life, my parents playing Depeche Mode, The Cure, mm-hmm. Café Tacuba, Cafanes. And you like, you grow up and, you know, I grew up in San Diego. There's a lot of hip hop, a lot of R&B. And then you kind of come into your own. You're like, I was always a little goth Mexican yes. girl running around. What happened? And yeah, coming back into that, it was so fun. You're like, I'm just going to dive right
1: yes,
0: in.
1: Yes, I'm a little goth Latina, like Latina whimsigoth, like, I don't know, the Sacred Heart symbology, mm-hmm. and I love dressing in all black. And
0: that's why I'm so excited. Guys, I know I rave about how much I love summer, but really, fall and winter are my favorite. Winter is my season.
1: Yeah. Like so the vibes of it.
0: The vibes, yes. And just like, I'm a winter baby, so I just feel like when winter comes, I'm like, okay. Mm. You know, a lot of people feel like ready to hibernate, and I feel like sometimes I get all of my best ideas in the winter time, and I really love to like hone in. And then summer, I just am like going crazy.
1: Yeah. But, which that kind of makes sense. Like summer would be the time, go out, play.
0: Yes.
1: And wintering reminds me of the idea of woodshedding. Do you know what woodshedding is? So
0: no.
1: Jay, the host of the show The Woodshed, he mm-hmm. like we were talking in one of the advisory committee meetings.
0: And oh, yes. Shout out Jay.
1: Shout out Jay.
0: Yeah.
1: And he was like, oh, do you know what it means to woodshed? And I was like, no, I didn't even know that was like, I thought you're just saying that you're in the woodshed.
0: Yeah, like workshopping?
1: Yeah. Well, it's basically like artists or, you know, craftsmen, mm-hmm. when they really wanted to complete a project, they would woodshed, which is they go and they lock themselves in the woodshed for an extended period. So that's like, dude, they're in the cocoon.
0: Yeah.
1: Yeah.
0: You can't go on until you finish what you started.
1: Yes. It's like an intentional.
0: I need that.
1: Yes. And I think that that's like that's that. What winter is, you know, you're inside so you can cook up stuff. So uh-huh. with the spring and summer, you can
0: act on
1: it.
0: Yeah, yeah, act on everything that, wow, that's beautiful. Woodshedding. Yeah, yeah, somebody lock me into
1: yeah,
0: lock me into a shed and
1: lock
0: tell me
1: into the station.
0: No, honestly. Really,
1: that'd be fun, that'd be too powerful. But
0: we'll bring you know, KRFH does the 24-hour broadcast. I'm like, we can do that too.
1: Yeah, that'd be fun if we had a bigger station, because with KRFH it's like
0: you run around and you can play and you can just,
1: yeah,
0: like, go take a nap.
1: And we're, like, sleeping in the station. Shout out KRFH. But, yeah, I guess we can start with, I suck at pronouncing it,
0: oh,
1: Devuélvame,
0: yeah. Devuélvame, yeah.
1: A mi chica.
0: I know this song.
1: Yes, that's what I'm saying. You know this song. Okay. And, yeah, and then let me see. What should we do after that? Ah! Oh, do that, and then we'll cue into Lento by Julieta Venegas.
0: Yes. Okay, here we go, right here on Humble Hot Air. Devuélvame a mi chica.

0: Afuera. Oh my goodness.
1: Afuera.
0: Afuera. Da, da, da, da, da, da, da, da.
1: Yeah.
0: Just have a karaoke instead.
1: Got it here. Humboldt Hot Air 94.7.
0: Ow. Ow. This is the Woman on Air Radio Takeover.
1: Oh, yeah. I just need to
0: get closer.
1: Yeah. I think so. Is my mic working?
0: Oh, it's on. You want me to turn your headphones
1: on? You're like, oh, girl, it's on. Oh, yeah, it's
0: on. Oh, she's on.
1: Oh, she's on. Okay. You're like, girl, trust me.
0: Sometimes I'm like, oh, sorry, guys. I'm yelling into the microphone because my headphones are so low. I can't.
1: And now I'm making everything worse because I'm repeating into the microphone.
0: And you can hear everything I'm saying. And I should really stop now. Oh, okay, that one, we were having such a good time. You were listening to Cafanes with Afuera. You were also listening to Julieta Venegas.
1: Mm-hmm. Venegas. Lento.
0: We were having so much fun. I was going to say way too much fun, but enough.
1: Enough
0: fun. And Hombres G with Duélveme a mi chica. All of these, I'm sure you've heard before at some Mexican party you've rolled into.
1: Yeah. And if you haven't, then
0: here you go.
1: Welcome to the culture.
0: Welcome to the culture and happy Hispanic Heritage Month. Yes, you can find this playlist on humboldthotair.org. Our playlist will be here for how long? How long does it stay?
1: 2 weeks.
0: Did I start it? Oops.
1: No, you don't have to. It does it automatically, remember?
0: Slay.
1: Yeah. We actually like prefer you guys don't make a.
0: Okay, slay. Yeah, guys, yeah. I don't have to do anything. I'm doing everything right already.
1: Yes, the Spinatron takes care of us. Spinatron takes care of us.
0: So you can check out playlist humboldthotair.org. Okay, we just talked. We're also playing, aside from our really fun Spanish rock hours, I should say. We're also having another Woe book club. We just talked about The House on Mango Street by Sandra Cisneros. If you haven't read this one, you need an easy read. It is so nice and easy to read. How many pages? It's 110 pages, guys. You can get through this.
1: Yeah, you can read that.
0: You can read this. If you're like, I don't know, I like audiobooks. There's just something about holding a physical book. And especially if you're having trouble with keeping your attention or wanting to slow down. Or if you're like me and you look at a computer all day, yeah. Reading a book really helps. Because I get headaches at the end of the day being on a computer and being on multiple screens all day, every day. Reading with your eyes.
1: Yeah. And like wonders. Sometimes I've noticed this too when I'm waiting for something. Let's say I get to a hair appointment a little bit earlier and you're sitting down and you do want to distract yourself.
0: Yes.
1: And I find myself reaching for my phone.
0: Yes. Let's play a game. Let's catch up on some text messages, whatnot.
1: You know, it's something to do, but I know that I started becoming a little bit, I think it is self-conscious, but I've been thinking, dang, I kind of want a physical book or maybe even Sudoku. Like, ooh, just something physical, yes, analog to be doing. Mm-hmm. So I'm not always having to be on my phone.
0: Yes. And there's something about why we play games is because we love solving those puzzles and we love our brain being stimulated. But it's like the screen that I'm like, I don't want.
1: That's what it is. It's still a screen at the end of the day, because I do have some pretty cool, like, ebooks downloaded into my phone, but still looking at a screen.
0: Yeah, that's what I'm like. I love audiobooks and Kindles, but sometimes it's like my eyeballs can't look at a screen any longer, you know. But yeah, what book of recommendations did you bring today?
1: So this author, Young Pueblo, let me pull him up. Young Pueblo, I first read one of his books, I think, in 2019.
0: Wow.
1: And I didn't realize that this was his first collection of poetry. It was called Inward. And he has this beautiful passage. I might actually...
0: Yeah, I was going to say, maybe we should read some excerpts, passages.
1: He just has this one, and I posted it on my Instagram, like, years ago when I found it.
0: Mm-hmm.
1: Yeah, so this is Young Pueblo from his book, Inward. I am not here to compete. I am here to grow and be free. Having a world built on competition has created a situation in which humanity is overflowing with misery. Mm. We thought we had to win, to harm each other to survive. But the moment we submitted ourselves to this scenario, we took a step away from our individual and collective freedom. Releasing these conditioned habits is difficult but essential, because happiness and internal security grow as we release the eye of ego and the delusion of competition.
2: Whoa.
1: Yeah, the wisdom Whoa. Of love shows us that individual and collective life need to be reborn and reorganized in a way that supports the well-being of all, not the few. Wow. Love teaches us that we are here not to compete, but to support each other's growth and happiness. And I loved it because I am anti-competition mm-hmm. through and through, mm-hmm. anti-competition. And he has this other book that I...
0: That's great because I've been trying to be anti-competition. I think I've been so competitive my whole life. But something about being more in community mm-hmm. and finding others that want to uplift you rather than go against you. You're like, wait... Why do we need to compete? Like, I think competing is good to have a competitive spirit with yourself.
1: Yeah, like a healthy others, push.
0: Yes.
1: Yeah, I agree. And it's, you know, it's this idea of like, oh, but I want to be at the top. We can all, it's actually more fun if we're all at the top together. Because yes. it's, I think the show The Less Good Lonely. Place kind of like showed an example of this too, where there was this girl, the character Tahani, mm-hmm. and she said that, yeah, she was always trying to be exclusive, like, oh, she made it to VIP. She made it to the VIP of the VIP. Mm-hmm. And, you know, she kept getting put in these exclusive things. And then you realize you're in this room by yourself.
0: Yeah.
1: And it's like, oh, it actually sucks here. Yeah. I want to be around other people. And this whole thing of, like, I don't know, especially with women, we have like internalized misogyny kind of built into us because of the patriarchy, and we're like kind of raised to compete.
0: Well, before the 70s, there wasn't more than two women in any job, in any like company. They wouldn't hire. So you wouldn't see it. And that's why I think that's what comes, like the competitiveness of like that nature of being like, well, I have to be the only one. And now we're like, no, we're not the only ones. There's many of us that can do the exact same thing.
1: That's yeah, why. And like, we can all be friends. And it's like, oh, but I'm a queen. But like, she's a queen too. We yes. can all be queens.
0: You know what? I'm so glad that you say that. Salud. I'm so glad you said that because I just watched this amazing documentary about lions.
1: Beautiful.
0: It was so beautiful. Me and my partner were crying. Well, I was crying. He was like, oh my God, this is great. It was basically, so I learned through that, that lionesses, they are in a pack. It's their pride. It's mm-hmm. like, let's call it a pride. And all of them are queens in their own right. And then they have the males. That's their pride. And all of them are kings. And hearing them like, you know, narrate the story about the queens and then the kings, and you're just like, wow, like every single queen in her pack is powerful in her own right, and mm-hmm. they all respect each other and they all look up to each other, and it's like, that is so cool. So yeah. I
1: and
0: love that you said that
1: is.
0: Yeah, exactly.
1: We're also all different, because even if we try to compete, like, how do you compare, like, okay, a goth DJ versus a reggae DJ, mm-hmm. who's the better DJ? Mm-hmm. It's like, well, dude, it like depends mm-hmm. on like what is even the criteria for, like, they each, it's so important for us to celebrate the differences, actually. And I love that we're all different. I love yes. that we bring different skills. I see us kind of like, I like seeing myself and other people kind of like cartoon characters too, because if you're watching TV, you're watching a cartoon and all the characters are exactly the same, boring. Yeah, like,
0: nobody
1: you want the characters to be different, and then yeah. that's why like the viewers each have like their own like different favorite characters
0: who you can relate to.
1: Yes, it's so important for us to be ourselves.
0: And what you said about, you know, wanting to be with others and not being excluded, that is so why I started Women on Air Humble, because of that loneliness of being like, I feel lonely in an industry where I should not feel lonely, in media, in radio. Little did I know, there were so many more women in that field. And I was like, wait, guys, hold on here. What's happening?
1: Let's just group up.
0: Yes. So it, definitely what you say, you know, the patriarchy is really good at separating us and feeling like we're the only ones on our little island. And that's just not the case.
1: Yeah.
0: Yeah. Well, read, what was that, The N-Word?
1: N-Word by Young Pueblo. And Young I just Pueblo. Finished listening to the audiobook version of his book, How to Love Better. And this is a book that I have been wanting to read for a while.
0: Ooh.
1: I've been reading a lot of books this year about love, and that's all forms of love, whether it be mm-hmm. romantic love, mm-hmm. platonic love, how to love yourself, what it even means to have an open heart, just aww. Healthy connection, how to nurture connection,
0: yeah.
1: the psychological, medical benefits of being in connection.
0: Oh, it literally makes you live longer.
1: It does. That's like an actual scientific really. Fact. If you really care about your health, mm-hmm. invest in connection.
0: Mm-hmm.
1: So I listened to How to Love Better, and it was beautiful. He even talks about, you know, like handling conflict. Like when, because conflict is going to happen no matter what relationship
0: 100%.
1: You're in. Yes, your partner is going to trigger you. And some relationships are more triggering than others. Mm-hmm. And of course, if it's way too much and you feel like your nervous system is fried, yeah, maybe it's worth the conversation of leaving.
0: Yes.
1: But
0: sometimes struggle and conflict is there to overcome and like get past that. And they're not like, they might be like little trivial things. And all it takes is somebody like talking, be like, I felt this way and I didn't know you felt that way. Oh my goodness, I'm so sorry I made you feel
1: yeah.
0: that way. And it's just like sometimes we get in our own heads and we can't even see where the other person's coming from.
1: Mm-hmm.
0: And that I think brings so much conflict in relationships, where it's like romantic or just platonic, people butt heads because you're like not seeing each other's perspective.
1: Yeah.
0: And it's really hard.
1: Yeah.
0: And sometimes that's when you like cut people off, or sometimes it like makes the relationship that much stronger.
1: Yeah. No, it literally brings you, if you are able to come together after conflict, it literally does bring you closer together.
0: Mm-hmm.
1: And it is a practice. If you don't practice it with this person, it's something that you should practice with other people. Like, how do you, you are going to get annoyed. You're going to get upset.
0: Yes.
1: And it's a skill that you should practice. I really think so. And it's the skill there is like setting your ego aside and being like, dang, like I'm really upset, but I'm gonna be so vulnerable. Mm-hmm. I would be so sad if you weren't in my life anymore.
0: That
1: so
0: part.
1: let me try to, and it's just, you know, remembering, and that he talks about this, like you guys are on the same team. At least, like, establish, like, you have the same goal.
0: Mm-hmm.
1: You guys both hate that you're mad at each other. Mm-hmm. So it's like, how do we work through this?
0: Mm.
1: So
0: I think I need to read that.
1: It's really good. I have a bunch
0: as somebody in a long-term relationship, this comes up often. And, you know, we're great at, I would say we're good at conflict, not great at conflict. So it'd be really good to hear other perspectives, being like,
1: yeah, how to love better,
0: how to love better. Wow, okay, Young Pueblo. I love when we have these mini book clubs on the air, because there's a lot of books that I haven't read, and like vice versa.
1: Mm-hmm.
0: And sometimes you think, oh, everyone's read this book, but you're like, wait, no. So Young Pueblo, and it's Y-U-N-G Pueblo, P-U-E-B-L-O.
1: Mm-hmm, mm-hmm. He's a number one New York Times best-selling author and poet. All right.
0: And where is he from? He is...
1: Let me see. His real name is Diego Perez.
0: Oh, does he have a different... Does he write with a different
1: yeah,
0: moniker?
1: Young, like, Young Pueblo is his pen name.
0: That's so...
1: Which, that's, you know...
0: That's like... He's like... A rapper turned author. Young Pueblo. Because the young was...
1: Yes, wait, yeah. Wait, okay. Where is Young Pueblo from?
0: Yeah. Here, you got it faster.
1: I know what my texting... My little texting finger is. Ecuador.
0: Ecuador.
1: And then he moved to Boston, Massachusetts. You know, it'd be like that.
0: It really do.
1: It'd be like that. Shout out to my Latinos in Humboldt, too.
0: No,
1: actually.
0: Shout out. Hey, there's a lot of us here, right?
1: There is. And I love it. I honestly, you know, I'm happy that I came to Arcata, where the mm-hmm. school is.
0: Mm-hmm.
1: And yeah, I'm grateful to be connecting with other Hispanic people.
0: Yeah, it's important. And, like, the what I saw, the I Block party. Seeing everyone put that together and how much love there is here for that culture, and I'm just like seeing it grow, because I feel like when I was first a student it was really hard to connect with other Hispanic, Latinos, Mexicans. Like, it was really, really hard.
1: Mm-hmm. But was that around the lockdown, though?
0: Yes. I think it was right before the lockdown. And then I was going to school during the lockdown as well. So we were all at home. And I wasn't on campus. So it was literally, like, off campus, away.
1: Yeah. I definitely see more and more. Like, I want to, you know, like, little PSAs. There's yoga in Espanol.
0: Ooh, yes, PSA.
1: Let me
0: before we get into the next
1: information, if you want some Spanish yoga.

0: Looking that up, I will, since we're giving PSAs, shout out to Centro de Pueblo. 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
1: Beautiful.
0: Shout out Centro de Pueblo.
1: And if you want some more information about yoga en español, you can just check out Om Shala Yoga's website. 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Or you can find them on Instagram, and you can find the actual yoga instructor on Instagram. That's a craftivist. And yeah, that's every Saturday, 10:45 at Om Shala Yoga, 101 H Street, Arcata. And they do say no yoga experience or Spanish fluency is required. So that's actually beautiful. Like, I've been really wanting to learn Spanish. I really have to. We've been talking about this. And I wanted to talk about, you know, you were bringing up the book of Women and Salt. I don't know if you, if you talked about it on air yet. But
0: no, I haven't.
1: I have been setting the intention to connect more with my culture. So that's both Mexican and Croatian. Mm-hmm. And part of like connecting with my Mexican culture, and especially like connecting with my grandma, connecting with my ancestors. Me and my grandma, every time I would go to her house, she would have me recite a prayer with her to La Virgen de Guadalupe, because she has like the big art piece in her doorway.
0: Beautiful.
1: And I myself don't identify as Catholic. I'm not very religious like that, but I love La Virgen because it reminds me of my grandma. And also I'm praying to this beautiful maternal figure. And so my mom sent me, because I wanted to pray with my grandma every night, and so I had my mom
0: do you call her?
1: Well, no, and I probably should call her more often, but I had my mom record her saying the prayer, so I can, like, hold
0: wait,
1: on.
0: Wait, guys, okay, we need to hear grandma. We all need a grandma prayer.
1: She hates being recorded. But yeah, that's my ama.
0: Oh, ama.
1: Yeah.
0: Yeah, definitely, you know, very.
1: Luz, Espíritu Santo, amen.
0: Santo, amen.
1: Mm-hmm.
0: Yeah, I think very similar. My whole family that lives in Mexico, Catholic, grew up going to Catholic weddings, baptisms. But I don't identify as Catholic. But I do think of my family like, every time I have like a few rosaries that remind me of my great-grandmother when she passed. And I have her photos in my house, and just seeing her and holding her rosaries, it does bring you closer to that.
1: Yeah.
0: Even if you don't practice that religion, you know?
1: Yeah.
0: And I think that's really beautiful, because two things can be true in the same, you know?
1: Yeah, that's why I like the idea of being like a folk witch practitioner, where it's like you are doing what feels right to you. Mm-hmm. You don't have to explain it to anyone else. I've been there's sometimes where I, and maybe this is like the toxica in me, but toxica representation. Sometimes I will have little arguments in my head, like for no reason, so I can like prepare for the clapback. And me. Like there's a lot of like in spiritual witch communities too, where someone will try to give you unsolicited advice. And right now my clapback has been, oh, did my ancestors tell you that? Like, did my spirit guides tell you that? Like, who
0: gave you a message to?
1: No, literally, who are you? Like, I'm sorry. Like, there's certain things where, and there's certain people where if they tell me something, I trust them, and I know that they're telling me for a reason.
0: But unsolicited advice from especially people who don't know your life.
1: Yeah, especially with witchcraft and spirituality. What are we talking about?
0: Like, actually stop.
1: Yes, like, I'm sorry. This is a

0: very personal practice.
1: Yes.
0: You do not know me. You do not know my connections. Mm-hmm. You don't. And also, I feel like, why are we giving it? Anyways, you are tuned in. 94.7 FM. K-H-H-A-L-P Arqueta. Comunidad.
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0: Radio.
1: Uh-huh.
0: Broadcasting. And what? How do you say it?
1: It's not. It's something different. But Woman on Air is, we can say, las mujeres en la are.
0: De las Humboldt. Mujeres en la are
1: de Humboldt.
0: De Humboldt.
1: You got it right here.
0: Yes. Soy Lizard Queen. Are you Soy Lizard Queen?
1: Sí. Estoy Lizard Queen.
0: Estoy Lizard Queen. Lizard Reina.
1: Soy Lizard Reina. And Ree Marie, you got it dialed in here. Imagine if we do a full show in Spanish. That actually be really fun.
0: Yeah, I would have to.
1: I would actually have to practice a lot, guys.
0: Yeah. Yeah, I would like playing la música.
1: You know what's really funny?
0: Rock en
1: We're
0: going to
1: get
0: español.
1: Into some more music, I promise. You know what's really funny? I read better in Spanish than I speak it. I know. Like, I can read it better than I can have, like, a fluent conversation with somebody. I know. Like, I can read a full book in Spanish.
0: And you're locked in.
1: And I'm locked in. Yeah. Or when I go to the museums, like, when I went to Guadalajara for the first time, we went to the museums, and I was like, oh, should I get a translator thing? I was like, no. Like, I got it. But, I like, yeah, I can read. There's obviously some words where I'm like, what does that word mean? But, yeah, I can definitely read better in Spanish. It's so trippy, actually.
0: Yeah, and now I am thinking, like, you know how you were kind of saying, like, oh, maybe I don't need the translator. But I'm wondering, like, since you are so comfortable and you're able to absorb all of that while reading the Spanish, like, maybe hearing the
1: It'll
0: audio, like, while you're reading
1: yeah.
0: it.
1: Yeah.
0: Yeah, because I heard, and this is something I think the CIA or the FBI does, where when they really, really want to learn a language quickly, like, you fully immerse yourself. So you're listening. So if you really want to learn Spanish, like, listen to Spanish music, watch the telenovelas. Like, it's not just about, like, doing the Duolingo. It's, living in it.
1: Yeah.
0: And then your brain absorbs it better.
1: Yeah, because when you go to a different country and people are speaking a different language, you absorb some of those things really, really fast.
0: Even if
1: you're there for a few days. Wow. All right, so more telenovelas on my list. And, okay, we are going to listen to...
0: Hoy Mi Amor by Maná. Maná is essential. And then we have a Spanish rock cover of the Smiths song, There Is a Light That Never Goes Out. Esta luz nunca se apagará.
1: Mm-hmm.
0: Yeah, by Miquel and Erentun. Yeah.
1: Erentun.
0: All right.
1: Right here on Humboldt Hot Air. Hoy Mi Amor.

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1: That was just one by Cafanes called Mantenerme Porque Me Muero. You're also listening to a Smith cover by Miquel Erextun.
0: Mm-hmm.
1: Esta luz nunca se apagará. And, of course, some Mana, because... That's essential, bro. Yeah, you can't have a Mexican rock playlist without Mana. All right. Thanks so much for tuning in here to our Women on Air Radio Takeover. I'm DJ Ree Marie.
0: And I am Lizard Queen, Reina de Lizards.
1: Yes, no, I'm going to call you that. The Reina de Lizards. And we are also having a mini book club to celebrate Hispanic Heritage Month. I brought four books from Hispanic authors. We talked about Sandra Cisneros' book, The House on Mango Street. We talked about Young Pueblo. Yeah, Young Pueblo's book. What was it?
0: Inward and How to Love Better. He has other books, but those are the two that I've read.
1: That you've read and you talked about. Next one we're going to talk about is Of Woman and Salt, a novel by Gabriela Garcia. I'm recommending this one to the Reina de Lizards.
0: And it looks really good.
1: Yes, I've been waiting. This is a book that I've seen... in passing, and I've heard so many women talk about it. And sometimes, you know, when you see someone post, like, oh, these are my books, and you see it in the background.
0: Yes.
1: And, like, they don't want to talk about it because it's, like, one of their favorite books. And you're, like, zooming in. You're like, what book is that? This is the book that I keep seeing on everyone's, side bed table. So this one, let's just read a little bit of the back. Okay. From 19th century cigar factories to present-day detention centers, from Cuba to Mexico, Gabriela Garcia's Of Woman and Salt is a kaleidoscopic portrait of the betrayals, personal and political, self-inflicted, and those done by others that have shaped the lives of these extraordinary women. A haunting meditation on the choices of mothers, the legacy of their memories they carry, the tenacity of women who choose to tell their stories despite those who wish to silence them. This is more than a diaspora story. It is a story of America's most tangled, honest human roots. And then the New York Times says, quote, in this debut novel, the daughter of a Cuban immigrant is haunted by the desire to learn more about her history, setting in a motion of multi-generational family story that leaps across the Americas. And I didn't know that this one, very similar to Sandra Cisneros' book, The House on Mango Street, every chapter is a different perspective from a different character. And in the beginning of the book, they have this, like, tree? A family tree, and it starts off, you see the name Maria Isabel, Cecilia, and it kind of goes down to 9 women. 9 women in this family tree. And then once I read it, guys, because I'm only like in the second chapter, once I read it, it started off with I'm calling these like diary entries, even though they're not really like writing them in the first person. It kind of feels like it because Gadamin starts off in 2018 in the beginning of the book. And then immediately, chapter one is Maria Isabel, who grew up in 1866.
0: That's, yeah.
1: So the book jumps, which I didn't know that when I got this book, it jumps from different women, different stories, their different points in their life. And I'm like, what's going to happen? I'm kind of like, not scared, but I'm like, I feel like it's going to get difficult in this book.
0: See.
1: I don't want to say harder, but it's going to get increasingly difficult for these women, and I'm like ready to go on their journey with them. I'm gonna want to read an excerpt, but I haven't read enough of this book to see. Should I just read something from what I've already read?
0: Yeah, was there a part that especially resonated with you?
1: Yes, let's read. I'm going to read this part of, I'm not going to give too much away. Maria Isabel, she's grown up in 1866. She can't read. She's illiterate. Mm-hmm. And she's having this man read to her. They start falling in love. But she can't be with him because she has to take care of her dying mother. And he keeps reading to her every single day a new book. And sometimes they get through multiple books in the day. And this book, he started reading to her. So let's start here. Okay. This is a book that Antonio is giving Maria Isabel called Cecilia Valdez by Cirio Villaverde. Her hands shook. Tighter roll, she told herself. Tighter rolls. To the women of Cuba, far from Cuba and with no hope of ever seeing its sun, its flowers or its palms again, to whom, save to you, dear country woman, the reflection of the most beautiful side of our homeland. Could I more rightfully dedicate these sad pages? Antonio's voice carried the workers through that dismal morning. It spoke of the Spanish and the Creole social elite, love between free and enslaved black Cubans, a mulata woman, her place in their island's history. Even so, the author, Creole, an influential man, not so unlike the other authors, after a lunch of hardened bread and bitter coffee, alone in her now empty home, Maria Isabel returned to hear a continuation of Les Miserables. So then she's going back to hear Antonio talk about, or I guess read her the book, Les Miserables.
0: Mm. Which, that's a great book.
1: I know.
0: Yeah. There we go.
1: Such a good book. A book within a book. A book recommendation within a book recommendation.
0: Yeah, honestly.
1: And there's two books in here. There's Cecilia Valdez and then Les Miserables. So he's reading her these two books and she's going back and forth. And that little excerpt was basically a summary of the book that he's reading to her. Mm. But yeah.
0: Thank you for sharing.
1: I'm glad I did.
0: Yeah.
1: Thank you, Gabriela Garcia, for writing that. Should we talk about another one? Should we listen to some... What time is it? It's 11:25.
0: Yeah, I guess we can talk
1: I
0: about...
1: I want to hear what books you have.
0: Well, you brought one of his books, Don Miguel Ruiz, one
1: yes,
0: of my
1: I did.
0: All-time favorites. All his books. He is such an...
1: Like if anybody could see us, me like holding up the book.
0: Book reveal. He is such an influential writer and yeah. philosopher in my life. I read The Four Agreements when I was in high school.
1: Wow, high school. And,
0: it changed everything for me. So there's The Four Agreements, The Fifth Agreement. He also has a book, Mastery of Love. So if we're trying to learn more about love, opening up your heart.
1: I need to add that to my list.
0: I read The Mastery of Self. There are some books that I still have yet to read from him. Mm-hmm. But yeah, he's a Mexican author, spiritual teacher, pulls from Toltec wisdom. And The Four Agreements, I mean, for lack of better words, this is my Bible. This is what I always resort to. This is what the principles I've been living by.
1: Yeah, that's why I said, wow, in high school, I feel like it would have been amazing if I would have read it in high school. I read it in college. Actually, when I moved up here to Humboldt, I read it and I was like blown away.
0: Yeah.
1: Some of the things you're like, okay, yeah, like this is obvious, but then when you don't like keep reminding yourselves about these agreements, because they can seem so simple, but when he describes them in the book and he breaks them down, you're just like, I have to keep myself accountable that I made myself these agreements to myself.
0: It's a practice, and that's why I love The Four Agreements, and I love Buddhist wisdom too, because they are lifestyles and tips that seem so simple, like, you know, just the idea of like, oh, just be, and
1: just
0: you're like
1: be.
0: Oh my gosh, dude, tell me more, blah blah blah. But then you realize just being is actually pretty hard. It's awareness, it's presence,
1: and just being means not reacting, means not over the, it's just being,
0: radical acceptance.
1: Yeah.
0: So here are the four agreements.
1: Yes, lay it on us.
0: Be impeccable with your word, which means speak with integrity, say only what you mean, avoid using the word to speak against yourself or to gossip about others, and use the power of your word in the direction of truth and love. Second agreement, don't take anything personally. Nothing others do is because of you. What others say and do is a projection of their own reality, their own dream. When you are immune to the opinions and actions of others, you won't be the victim of needless suffering. 3.
1: One of the best ones.
0: Don't make assumptions. Find the courage to ask questions and to express what you really want. Communicate with others as clearly as you can to avoid misunderstandings, sadness, and drama. With just this one agreement, you can completely transform your life. And then, always do your best. Your best is going to change from moment to moment. It will be different when you are tired as opposed to well-rested. Under any circumstance, simply do your best and you will avoid self-judgment, self-abuse, and regret. That one really stuck with me when I first read it.
1: Yeah.
0: Yeah.
1: How did you feel when you first read this, being in high school?
0: I really needed it because I felt like kind of a loner in high school and I was struggling with connection. So I was in my own head a lot anyways. And I don't know, it was just very inspiring. I discovered Buddhism through Tumblr. And so I was already kind of on that wave. And I don't know, I guess it really helped me establish a cute connection with myself.
1: Yeah.
0: And it felt good to hold myself accountable and realize that I'm on a bigger mission. Like, I'm doing something bigger than just going to school. I'm practicing the four agreements.
1: Because that's how it feels when you're in high school. You're just going to school. You're like, well, who am I? I'm like this adolescent. Everyone tells me I don't know anything. I feel like I know everything.
0: Yeah.
1: That was my problem.
0: Yeah. And then you get caught up in like dumb drama type stuff. And so it felt good to kind of zoom out from that. And I feel like that book has connected me with a lot of other cool people, too. Like, whenever I meet someone else who has read The Four Agreements and we're kind of on a similar wave.
1: Yeah.
0: And that's how I feel, like, also meeting other people who follow Buddhist wisdom. You know, just we're kind of on this wave of, like, hey, we just want to live peacefully and love. And
1: don't want to disrupt too much.
0: Yeah, we're genuinely just trying to do our best. And if there is a misunderstanding, we want to work together to get through it.
1: 100%. And I feel like you can, when you meet somebody who's read the same book as you, you immediately connect deeper than a stranger who hasn't read that book.
0: Yeah.
1: You know? The Fifth Agreement, when did you read that one?
0: I read The Fifth Agreement, when did I read that one? Maybe in like 2020, 2021. I'm trying to remember. But The Fifth Agreement's really cool. It kind of gets deeper into the Four Agreements. And I believe the Fifth Agreement is like be open to unlearning.
1: Be open to unlearning.
0: Yeah, because learning is important, but unlearning is important too.
1: I feel like we have a lot of preconceptions about things sometimes, or like when we grow up and we're taught something a specific way, maybe it's not the best way, and you grow up, you're like, I have to unlearn this whole system that I thought was okay to get me through life, and you're like, oh, there's better systems to get
0: like,
1: me through.
0: And it can be as simple as like, oh, you were told something that just was not correct, and so when someone tells you the accurate description of the thing, it's just having this openness to be like, oh, okay,
1: yeah,
0: my bad,
1: yeah.
0: And just how quickly can you just go with that? And on the bigger scale, yeah, like people with religious trauma, people who have been fed propaganda their whole life.
1: Going through decolonization is through your own mind.
0: Yeah, that's the wild openness to unlearn.
1: That's
0: too
1: wild. Yeah.
0: Yeah. So I love Don Miguel Ruiz.
1: Don Miguel Ruiz. And this one was written, I think he said, with his son. That's why there's two author names, Don Miguel Ruiz and Don Jose Ruiz. He says that Don Miguel Ruiz joins his son, Don Jose Ruiz, to offer a fresh perspective on the Four Agreements and a powerful new agreement for transforming our lives into a personal heaven. The Fifth Agreement takes us to a deeper level of awareness of the power of self and returns us to the authenticity we were born with. And it has a little photo of them together, which is so cute.
0: That's like beautiful. Imagine writing a book with your dad.
1: No, but sounds amazing.
0: They're tapped in.
1: They're tapped in. Yeah.
0: So yeah, we've been talking about a lot of great authors. There's Don Miguel Ruiz, I suggested, Young Pueblo,
1: and Gabriela Garcia, and Sandra Cisneros. And I kind of mentioned Pam Munoz Ryan with Esperanza Rising. This is a book I haven't actually read this one in a really, really long time. But this is another book that I read as a kid, and it stuck with me as it being one of the, I think, most important books I read about hardship. Because this one is Esperanza Rising is a historic fiction by Pam Munoz Ryan about a wealthy Mexican girl who loses everything and must rebuild her life as a farm worker in California. So what happens is Esperanza Ortega lives a privileged life with her family, and I'm not going to give too much away, but she endures tragedy after tragedy, and she has to help her mother build up her life again, and they actually end up having to flee the place where she was born. And this is all going on during the Great Depression in California. Mm-hmm. And they have to live in a Mexican farm labor camp. And reading that as a child, you're like, how is she going to overcome? How things keep knocking her down. But the book is called Esperanza Rising because she does rise above all of these hardships. Mm. And she does make something beautiful out of the bad. And I think this has carried me. I think that theme has carried on through the rest of my life with, like, terrible thing after terrible thing that I've endured. Like, you have to keep rising above it to be better.
0: See, so it is, like, the importance of, like, again, storytelling. Mm-hmm. And then reading stories like that when mm-hmm. you are a kid.
1: Yes.
0: It sticks with you.
1: It sticks with you because you're like, this is terrible. How can somebody possibly overcome all of these tragedies? You can't. But then you read it, you're like, it's possible because she just keeps enduring. Mm-hmm. And so she'll make something beautiful out of the bad. And I'm like, oh my gosh. Yeah. If you're struggling with hardship and trying to find, you know, the light at the end of the tunnel, I think this is a really great book. No matter what age, it's a great read. I don't know how long the book is.
0: Probably isn't too long. It looks like, you know, it's a kid's book. But yeah, we could probably see it through.
1: Yeah, definitely highly recommend. It's such a good one. It's 11:35. There is one more book that I have here. Should we mention it now or should we listen to some tunes?
0: Up to you. How are you feeling?
1: Let's listen to some tunes.
0: Okay, word.
1: And then I'll see which one, if we want to read an excerpt from this one. Because we are almost out of here.
0: Yeah, it went by super quick. Thank you again for tuning in. We are Women on Air Humboldt. Do you want to talk about Woe?
1: Of course. I always want to talk about Woe.
0: PSA. Wait, should we have a Woe PSA?
1: You know, like, what? I probably should.
0: Yeah. Okay. We'll get to working on that.
1: We are a group of women and non-binary people in Humboldt County who come together to mentor each other, to plan events, to bring awareness to the fact that there are not enough women in media, in music, and when there are a lot of women, I feel like work gets overshadowed by the work of others sometimes. And it was really important for me to start this group of really strong, powerful women to get together and be like, let's be in our power and let's mm-hmm. know that all of us have really important, passionate things that we want to do for the community. And sometimes it's really hard, but having a group of people to, like, talk about your ideas and get those out there helps so much. And I think that is the big thing about the group, is, like, bringing community for mm-hmm. women in radio.
0: Uplifting each other.
1: And, yeah, we do a lot of workshops. I think I'm really passionate about sharing knowledge, especially to, like, younger people who are, like, interested in radio. And I feel like I would have loved to have something like this younger,
0: mm-hmm.
1: you know, being like, oh, I can get out how I feel, which is, I think, so great about podcasts now.
0: Yeah.
1: Even though it's a little oversaturated.
0: Yeah.
1: It is great that people can just kind of like hop on a mic and tell you how they feel. Like,
0: yeah,
1: I'm here
0: and
1: for
0: there
1: it.
0: Is like, you know, there's something for everyone. So I kind of mm-hmm. like that there's a lot, because then mm-hmm. you find the ones that you really resonate mm-hmm. with. And at the end of the day, I also see as it's a medium.
1: Yes.
0: It's
1: yeah,
0: fun
1: definitely.
0: And, yeah.
1: And yeah, Woman on Air Humble, we meet all the time. We meet once a month, if not every other month. And we throw a lot of fun local events here in town, which we love. We're partnered with the Summit, which mm-hmm. is a women's sports
0: oh,
1: bar
0: perfect.
1: And lounge.
0: The Summit's our underwriting.
1: Shout out to the Summit for sponsoring yeah. Humble
0: Wait,
1: Hot
0: did
1: Air.
0: Did we read the underwriting?
1: Oh, we just got one.
0: Yeah. We have the Summit.
1: Slay. Okay, guys, I've been doing this show and we just got a new... underwriter, which is so funny. We're just talking about the Summit. And I want to give a big shout out to Summit for supporting Humble Hot Air. They are a small scale gallery and women's sports bar, merging art, sports, community events, and a queer centered space on the rooftop of 1507 G Street in Arcata. Monthly events include film nights, which we just had one that was really fun, queer networking, trivia, late night lounges, weekly King of Drag watch parties with performances. Those always get crazy. live women's sports, and you can find more information and a full calendar of events at thesummitsportsbook.com or on socials at the Summit with two T's Sportsbook.
0: Shout out.
1: Yeah. You know what? We're just yapping at you. I'm going to talk about this last book, so then we can just leave into some music here. But yes, follow us on socials, Woman on Air Humboldt.
0: Mm-hmm.
1: And if you are interested in radio and in talking to other women in radio, send us a DM. We want to talk to you. And yeah. All right, last book here on our Whoa Book Club edition. This one I've been like holding. You know, you find a book and you're like, I'm not ready to read it yet, but I know it's...
0: Oh my God, my chair. Sorry.
1: It's a squeak. The chair said, yeah. Okay, this one is from Yuri Herrera, which is right now, according to critics, Mexico's greatest novelist. And this one is translated by Yuri Herrera, because this book actually is in Spanish.
0: That's okay.
1: Tino's in the building and he's making it known. And this one's called Signs Preceding
0: the
1: End
0: after.
1: Of the World by Yuri Herrera.
0: Oh, wait, please.
1: So, Signs Preceding the End of the World is one of the most arresting novels to be published in Spanish in the last 10 years. Yuri Herrera does not only simply write about the border between Mexico and the United States and those who cross it, he explores the crossings and translations people make in their minds and language as they move from one country to another, especially when there's no going back. Traversing this lonely territory is Makina, a young woman who knows only too well how to survive in a violent, macho world. Leaving behind her life in Mexico to search for her brothers, she is smuggled into the U.S. carrying a pair of secret messages, one from her mother and one from the Mexican underground. Dun, dun, dun. What will happen next? Yeah. This one's also another short book. It's only... How long is it? It's only 114 pages.
0: Yeah.
1: But I, this has been, like, on my bookshelf just, like, waiting for me. And I just know it's... I feel like it's going to be a heavy read. I feel like it might make me cry. I'm like, am I ready for that? But...
0: Maybe during the winter.
1: This is why I brought it here for the fall season, because it's like one of those books. I feel like fall and winter are definitely like very self-reflective times mm-hmm. of the year.
0: Oh yeah, we just had the autumn equinox.
1: Yes, we did. Yes, we did. A very balance of light and dark in our lives.
0: Mm-hmm. And we're starting to turn inward. So like you said, it is the time to be.
1: Mm-hmm. So yeah, all great books. We're gonna post these on our...
0: What? Sorry, I just realized, because it just came to my head, the author of Women Who Run With the Wolves, she's Mexican-American. She has Mexican-American and Native American heritage. Beautiful.
1: That's another great book.
0: Yeah.
1: I haven't read it yet.
0: Oh!
1: I know.
0: I went halfway and then my...
1: Well, that's what happened. I think I was introduced to it at a young age, and then I was like, what is this book? And then I think I put it down. It was somebody else's copy. But I need to, like...
0: Yeah, I need to revisit it. I made it halfway, and then my freaking cats, who are usually really good, one of them peed on it.
1: On your book?
0: Yes!
1: Okay, that's
0: excuse
1: really...
0: Excuse me? Excuse and it's also me? Like, what does that mean? Like, I...
1: Excuse me?
0: Was there another way to tell me? Like, maybe I wasn't meant to read the rest of this book at this time. But my friend Kelly said that she's gonna mail me a new copy because she really wants me to finish it.
1: Aww, yeah. That is another great one. And I know a lot of you have read that book. I hear that book... That's probably one of the biggest books that gets recommended.
0: Yeah.
1: Yeah.
0: And I feel like that would be a perfect, like...
1: Oh, what a good...
0: As we're wintering, going
1: what
0: inward.
1: What a good one. Mm-hmm. Yeah. Yeah, we're going to post all of our recommendations on our Instagrams. So stay tuned for that. If you're like, wait, I didn't get all the books. Don't worry, guys. Yeah. We got you.
0: Thank you, Ree.
1: Thank you. We're gonna listen to some music and then get on out of here. I hope you have a fabulous day. On this Wednesday, it's been a little gloomy, and I think we're liking it. It might be sunny right now, because I did see that it was going to get a little sunny.
0: Yeah.
1: All right, guys.
0: We'll see, because I'm in a sweater right now. I'm like, girl, every time you tell me, Arcada, every time you tell me it's going to be cold, and I bundle up, it's sunny outside, and every time you tell me it's going to be sunny outside, and that's fine. That's fine.
1: I can never get it right.
0: I can never get it right. I need to get better at layering. But it does show me that tomorrow there's a 40% chance of rain in Arcata. Friday, 65% chance.
1: It's stormy. Yeah.
0: But we'll see. Maybe I say that. And then because I said that, the universe is going to be like,
1: you
0: gonna be like super sunny and everyone's going to be at Redwood Park. But
1: well, go read any of these books we recommended you. By the fire or at Redwood Park, and we will be back in 2 weeks, y'all. Exciting.
0: Slay.
1: On that note, stay tuned for what's the next show after us. I'm like, I knew it and then I forgot it. Stay tuned for more here on Humboldt Hot Air. Where's the thingy?
0: No, we're losing the light.
1: Everlasting music romance.
0: And you know, and I did know that.
1: Me too.
0: Right. Okay. Oh, and also I'm on the radio later
1: yes,
0: on. 6 to 8 for Integral Frequencies, Psycho Spiritual Radio. Yep. And I'm going to be playing from my Goddess playlist.
1: I love that.
0: Today's.
1: Yes. Stay tuned for all of the Wednesday shows here at Humboldt Hot Air. DJ Rhea Marie. Bye.
0: Bye.

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1: I guess we'll never know.
2: All of which is to say, it's a Wednesday afternoon, 23 September, to be more exact. And time for Everlasting Musical Romance with myself, Greg Moore. We're live this week after having been pre-recorded for several weeks, which means we're going to start with something. This is a great example of East African jazz. This is the group Mombasa Kisiwani with Naji Tuliza.

Music from percussionist and body music artist Keith Terry and his group Cross Pulse. That was called Maxine's Mozambique.

Here's some music from a program favorite. Well, my favorites. The Mexican composer and arranger Esquivel was active in the Los Angeles music scene in the late 1950s and 1960s and had an extraordinarily personal look at orchestration and how sounds are put together. Here's his version of Flower Girl of Bordeaux.

Pat Boone covering Alice Cooper, I believe. No more Mr. Nice Guy. Yeah, he made it his own. I think we can say that. Here's the Bothy Band, all the way from Ireland. This is the Maid of Coolmore.

Music from one of the country's leading new music ensembles, Alarm Will Sound, there, from a collection of covers they were doing of the music of Aphex Twin that was called Jinwe Thick Gilow. Gilow. Y-L-O-W. How do you pronounce that? So you're listening to KHHALP Arcadia 94.7 FM Community Forward Radio from the Creamery District, where support for Humboldt Hot Air comes from the Mad River Union, providing Humboldt County with a weekly newspaper since 2013 with a history that goes back to 1996. 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Here's the Klezmatics. This is called Shinrile Pirile.

from a collection of music from Movie Palace Organs. That was the Mighty Wurlitzer, played by the great organist Ann Leaf, and called The Son of the Sheik. Probably a good example of the sort of music that got played for silent films back in the day. Magnificent instruments, those theater organs. Here's The Shadows, under the direction of guitarist Hank Marvin, of course. There Stands the Glass.

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1: The Other Shadows. Sorry, that was the doo-wop group called The Shadows, not Hank Marvin and The Shadows. That was the doo-wop group called The Shadows with There Stands the Glass. 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Here's a favorite duo from the Piedmont area of southern France and northern Italy. This is Riccardo Tessi and Patrick Vaillant with Matelote.

From Detroit in 1992, that was The Propositions with Africana. Here's some music from the world of video games. This is the underground theme from Super Mario Brothers.

The Sun Ra Orchestra with Stranger in Paradise, of course. They usually sound a lot different when they're not all singing like that. But that was indeed the Sun Ra Orchestra. What's the name of that? Spaceship Lullaby, of course, from... I guess it was released in 2003, but it'd be old recordings. Oh, it's at the top of the hour, and time to remind ourselves that we are brought to us by Playhouse Arts. 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And I have a new piece of underwriting here. 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Here's the sort of modern Portuguese folk group, Chucalhos. This is called Valsa de Opilhão.

Chukayus with Valsa de Opilião. Since we're in Portugal, I feel it necessary to remember a couple of old friends that I've got the news of their passing in the last couple of days. Peter Bastian was a Dutchman that I used to play in a group called Altered Natives with. He was a wild man. There's no other word for it. Great drummer. Well, great. Great in his own way. Super energy. And he had a saxophone, too. Here we are in a trio at the Hot Club of Portugal in February 1999, I believe. This is the who's that pianist that invented jazz? Oh. Anyway, this is called Freakish. This alternates with Peter Bastian. Freakish. Jelly Roll Morton's Freakish.

Alternatives live at the Hot Club of Portugal in February 1999, featuring Peter Bastian, wildman drummer and saxophonist, and ended his days as a tree man in the province of Alentejo. And then, day before yesterday, I got the news that my other old friend, George Palma, one of Portugal's leading singer-songwriters, had suffered a cardiac arrest and is no more. Started out as a prodigy pianist in conservatories as a young boy, and then at the age of 12 or 13 discovered a guitar and a voice and started writing songs. Escaped the draft, where the Portuguese government was going to send him to the colonies to fight losing wars, and moved to Paris and played on the street for many years. Things such as this. This is from a collection of music of Jorge Palma with him solo at a piano. This is the tune Barrio de Amor.

Thank you, George. Let's leave Portugal now, and we're going to go to the Republic of Georgia, where we find the male choir ensemble Kolkheti singing something like this, Samira Gazapulce.

The Glenn Miller Orchestra with a lazy, mostly, version of Holiday for Strings. Some great writing in that. So, I've been traveling, which is why there's been pre-recorded shows for the past, what, 6-7 weeks? I went to Spain. When I was in Spain, I visited the medieval city of Girona. And in Girona, I visited the cathedral. And I found this disc of music that had been... it's called Musica Antigua de Girona. And I mostly got it for the title of the first selection of tracks as a suite called Saltando and Brincando. Jumping and playing. That's what that would be. Here's an example of it. I wasn't particularly impressed, but maybe you'll feel different.

Saltando y Brincando, Part 1 from the composer Rafael Compta. The suite is entitled Villanzo Burlesco from 1813. And we ended these travels with a couple of days in the village of Alert Bay on the Johnson Strait off the island of Vancouver Island, quite far north. So it's quite a remote village, and visited an amazing museum of native carvings, masks and so. And I was desperately looking around for a set of recordings from the local tribes singing and chanting, and all I could find was this soundscape produced about 14 years ago by a Swiss soundscapist. He collected sounds from this town of Alert Bay, and I think there's a bit of native chanting on it. Let's listen.

0: Yeah.
1: I want him to help me up for the price for a big thing.
0: Mm-hmm.
1: Now the price is gone and the fish is gone. Yeah. Now see that how they'll reconstruct some of the telephone poles or totem poles.
2: Well, have a good day, then I got a doctor's appointment.

a soundscape from Swiss soundscapist Hein Schur. And there are sounds of the village of Alert Bay, Cormorant Island, British Columbia. It's more interesting than I remember it being. Part of our travels also included the small town of Espidillac in south-central France, where we took part in a fête de village, which included a thé dansant, an afternoon dance with live music. And the live music in this case was a wonderful accordionist and a master at setting tempos for dance, Anaïs Bessier. I grabbed her disc. This is Adieu Pulcinella.

Adieu Pulcinello. Music from French accordionist Anaïs Bessier. Since we're busy with French accordion, how about this from Richard Galliano? This is Mendocelli.

more accordion music taking us out this week. The accordion of Wills Holzhauer and his trio with Han Bennett and Michael Moore. That was called Harivaro Bilo. Dang, I had a whole bunch more accordion music lined up today. But it's time to call it a day here on Everlasting Music Romance. 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

online, streaming worldwide, and all the shows are archived for 2 weeks. It's pretty cool. You can check out anytime. Thank you for listening, friends. Merci. Merci.

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I also want to say a big thanks to the support that comes from Wild Berries Marketplace, home of the Wild Platter Cafe and Wild Nectar Juice Bar. 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And that means listeners like you. So thank you so much for tuning in. Well, it's September of 2026, and that means that it's also the six-year-old birthday for Humboldt Hot Air. We started, if you've been with us for the long run, with streaming back in the 2020, I believe, September of 2020. And we've been broadcasting for, I think, maybe started our third year. So onward and upward, and we couldn't do it without you, the listener. So thank you so much for that. And speaking of supporting Humboldt Hot Air, right now the North Coast Co-op is doing their roundup for when you check out at the register, if you want to round up to the next dollar. That's taking place all through September. So we have a few more days, another week or so, to get in on that. Well, today is September 23rd, and quite often I like to see whose birthday is, so maybe we can do a little birthday shout-out. But today seems to be one of those red-letter days, or I don't know what you want to call it, five stars. But we've got a bunch of birthdays, and they're all really good friends of the show. So we have Ani DeFranco, Ray Charles, Bruce Springsteen, and John Coltrane. It's his 100th birthday today, centennial birthday for John Coltrane. So we're going to hear from all these artists in today's show, and lots of other great music coming up down the pike. Bonnie Raitt, the Mekons, Joni Mitchell, Yasmin Williams, Eric Bibb, Rita Hosking, all kinds of great music in the mix. But coming up right here in the queue, we've got a great duet from Caitlin Carey and Thad Cockrell from their recording Begonias. So let's check it out, the second option, right here on the Soul of Many Places.

Well, there we go. The first set of the Solo Many Places on this afternoon's show is out of the bag. We listened to Bonnie Raitt from her Give It Up recording.

just don't want to know. And then Caitlin Carey and Thad Cockrell teamed up for a great duet album from a number of years ago called Begonias, a great project. All the songs are just really outstanding. And we heard Second Option from Caitlin Carey and Thad Cockrell. And then we started off today's program with a nice, juicy, funky number there from Delvon Lamar Organ Trio from a recording called Close But No Cigar. And we heard Between the Mayo and the Mustard. And right now here in the background, we're listening to Orchestra Was, the great band led by Don Was. And we're listening to Excuse Me, Colonel, Could I Borrow Your Newspaper from a recording called Forever's a Long, Long Time from Orchestra Was.

Well, I do want to mention about a program coming up, an event live in the Arcata area on Saturday, September 26th at the Arcata Playhouse. It's Grainne Hunt with Jules Stewart, bicontinental queer folk duo. This is going to be at 7:30 p.m. at the Playhouse. And Grainne Hunt, who is the headliner, her show is one of Ireland's most compelling vocalists and songwriters, blending raw emotion, commanding power, and a voice that stops audiences in their tracks. An Irish Joni, she's been described as an astounding voice that will melt your heart. No crowd can resist. Let's see. She's got two solo albums, a new live EP, and just has toured all over the world. And so she's going to be coming to our town here on Saturday night. And you can find out more information about this event with Grainne Hunt and Jules Stewart, which is this coming Saturday at the Arcata Playhouse. Check out more information at playhousearts.org. And lots of other stuff going on in the community. I'll see what else I can find for you.

Well, as I mentioned earlier in the opening part of, excuse me, opening part of today's program, we're going to be selling a bunch of birthdays. We'll be celebrating Bruce Springsteen's birthday today, John Coltrane's 100th birthday, which is today, Ray Charles, and Ani DiFranco. So that'll be coming up here in a little bit. But lots of great music and events planned for the rest of the day. So make sure you stick around to the Soul of Many Places right here on Humboldt Hot Air.

Well, as promised, we're going to celebrate Ani DiFranco's birthday. She was born in, let's see, when is that, 1970. She's been around a long time, but she really got started when she was 19. She started her own record company, Righteous Babe, which is still going today with lots of great artists as well as herself on that. She's known for her great finger-picking and alternative tunings. She's very outspoken politically and has great empathy to the queer and queer community, very pro-abortion and whatnot. But we're going to celebrate her birthday with a bunch of songs. Right here, we're hearing an instrumental tune that she put together. It's a track called Joe Hill, which is an old song about the workers' rights and so on and so forth. But she teamed up with Utah Phillips, and she's also, had long associations not only with Utah but with Pete Seeger and a lot of momentous people like that over time. So just very happy to be able to help celebrate the birthday of Ani DiFranco.

And we're going to tune into some Ana DeFranco songs here. The first one that we've got queued up is the title track from her recording of some years ago, Revolutionary Love. And this is the title track, Revolutionary Love, from Ana DeFranco, right here on The Soul of Many Places.

Well, this is David Rhodes, the soul of many places. That's what you're listening to right now here on Humboldt Hot Air, 94.7 FM in Arcata and humboldthotair.org everywhere else. Well, we just had a little birthday celebration set for the great Ani DiFranco birthday today. One of many we're going to be celebrating, by the way. But we started off this set with a instrumental tune from Utah Phillips and Ani DiFranco. It's a Utah Phillips co-project with Ani from their recording called Fellow Workers. And on these, she had a couple collaborations with Utah, and most of them were Utah's spoken word pieces, and then she added music. And in this case, it was just an instrumental track, not just an instrumental track, but an instrumental track. Joe Hill, of course, the name of that, the union and labor organizer from back in the day, still singing about unions and revolutions and such. And then we heard from Ani DiFranco from her Revolutionary Love, and we heard the title track, Revolutionary Love. And then we heard from Anais Mitchell recording of her project, Hadestown, and it featured Ani DiFranco in the role of Persephone, I believe it is, but Our Lady of the Underground from the Anais Mitchell soundtrack to the Broadway play Hadestown. And then we heard Which Side Are You On? That's the title track of the album Which Side Are You On from Ani DiFranco. And there was a little banjo introduction for that. That was Pete Seeger, who lent his name and music to Ani for that project. And so there you have it. Great celebration today, but we're going to have some more celebrations, like I mentioned. We'll have some Bruce Springsteen's birthday today, John Coltrane's birthday today, and Ray Charles' birthday today. So quite a red-letter day in the world of music celebrations. So you're going to be hearing some more of that and all kinds of other great music here on the show. We're coming up on 4 o'clock, so still got 2 hours of music set for you. The North Coast Rape Crisis Team aims to create a culture of safety, solidarity, and support for all who are affected by sexualized violence. In addition to the direct support they offer survivors, such as their 24-hour crisis lines, peer counseling services, accompaniment, and advocacy, they also provide educational services to our community. You can find out more information at ncrct.org. That's the North Coast Rape Crisis Team. Okay, we're going to be moving on now with some music from the Macons right here on The Soul of Many Places.

0: the Mekons. Then we heard from the great sisterly sound of Kate and Anna McCarrigal from the recording called Kate and Anna McCarrigal, and we heard Foolish You from the sisters. And right now here in the background, we're listening to Uncle Tupelo from their recording, which is called March 16th through the 20th, 1992. And we're listening to the track called Sandusky. Well, I do want to mention about an event that's coming up here this coming Monday. That's September 28th at the Arcata Playhouse, just down the street here from the studio of Humboldt Hot Air. And it starts at 6 o'clock. It's the program entitled Yes, Jesters, No, Amazon. It's a community event that is going to be starting off with a little bit of a soup, a light dinner, probably soup and salad and bread, it sounds like. And then there'll be some entertainment from James Zeller and Katie Belknap, who are the driving force behind this event, but also going to be joined by Jerry Marchand, the great poet, Katie Jurin, Jax, and lots more. But it's all about the upcoming decision whether or not the Amazon warehouse will be built in McKinleyville. And this is going to be a brainstorming session to try to help folks come to grips with it and how the best to try to deal with it. So if you want more information, check out the playhousearts.org. And there'll be some more information on this station and coming up about this. So make sure you're in tune with that. All right, we're going to continue on now. Ray Charles' birthday coming up. Brother Ray, right here on the Soul of Many Places.
1: A three, four, up.

Well, we just heard from Claudia Schmidt right here on The Soul of Many Places. We heard a track called Hard Love, written by Bob Franke, I believe, but this is from Claudia Schmidt's recording Out of the Dark. And then we heard from Joni Mitchell from her great Hegera recording Song for Sharon from Joni Mitchell. And then we had a couple of songs there to celebrate the great birthday of Ray Charles. We heard Crazy Love. He was joined by Van Morrison on that duet of Van Morrison's song Crazy Love. And this is from a CD release called Genius Loves Company from Ray Charles. And then we started off this track with Every Saturday Night, the name of that song, from a recording called Ray Sings and Basie Swings, the Ray Charles and the Count Basie Orchestra. Well, as you can tell by the background music, we're going to edge into our Bruce Springsteen birthday celebration. And, you know, what can you say about Bruce? I don't play a lot of him, but he's always been a big part of my growing up, we'll say. He's been making music. His first release was in 1973, and we're going to hear a track off of that, I believe. I got queued up. But, you know, if you don't know who Bruce is, you're going to find out a little bit here. But being facetious, of course. But so much great music from this guy. He's won so many awards, Grammys and Tony Awards and Rock and Roll Hall of Fame, all that stuff. And he's used his music as a voice piece for things that he wants to be accountable for. And so a great artist, true to his voice. But so much we could talk about, but let's just listen to a little bit of this beautiful melody that Bruce composed, Thunder Road. This is from the Piano Dreamers cover, Bruce Springsteen.

You know, one of the things I love about Bruce Springsteen, especially in some of that earlier music, he was always using not what you would call typical rock and roll instruments. And so we're going to be listening to a song off of The Wild, The Innocent, and The E Street Shuffle, which I believe is his second album released back in the day. But it's got some pretty cool accordion and some other horns here. Right here on the Soul of Many Places, Bruce Springsteen, happy birthday.

Well, there's a happy birthday going out there to Bruce Springsteen. He's joining all the birthday celebrants today. But we heard Rosalita come out tonight from The Wild, the Innocent, and the E Street Shuffle. And from the same recording, The Wild, the Innocent, and the E Street Shuffle, we heard Wild Billy's Circus Story. And some of those songs are so under the radar, but just great, great songs. And really glad to be able to celebrate Bruce's birthday with y'all today. Right now we're listening to a live recording, Paradise by the Sea, and the Sea is a capital C, not the S-E-A kind of C. And this is from Bruce Springsteen and the great E Street Band, The Ties That Bind, the River Collection. So there you go. Happy birthday, Bruce Springsteen. Well, I do want to mention there's an event coming up here on Friday, October 9th. So it's a little ways out there, but it's always fun to hear what these guys have going, and it's the Thelonious Monk Tribute Concert, which is Friday night at the Arcata Playhouse, 7:30 p.m. The J Street Regulars, which of course consist of James Zeller on trombone, Saul Smith-Stewart on double bass, Ramsey Isaacs on drums, Matthew Sano on piano, and joining on this go-round is the great Jenny Scheinman coming in to play on some of this Thelonious Monk music. And there's a great quote that they're used to talk about this event, and talking about music is like dancing about architecture, quote attributed to Monk. And if you're not familiar with Monk's music, I'm sure you are, because you may not know it as a Thelonious Monk composition, but his music is still very vivid and alive today, even though he's been gone 30 or 40 years, I believe. But there'll be some pretty cool music. So you can find out more information about this show at the sanctuaryarcata.org website or at the Playhouse Arts. So that's the tribute to Thelonious Monk on Friday, October 9th. All right, we're going to say goodbye to the E Street Band and to Bruce, and check out some Nina Simone right here on the Soul of Many Places.

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Well, folks, this is David Rhodes, the host of The Soul of Many Places. You're listening to it right now here on Humboldt Hot Air. Thanks so much for tuning in. It's almost 5 o'clock here, so there's one more hour of the music here on this program. But don't fret. There's going to be plenty of other music and entertainment coming up afterwards, starting with the Lizard Queen. She'll be in here with Integral Frequencies starting at 6 o'clock, so make sure you stick around for that. But we had a short little set of some great music there, starting off with Nina Simone from a recording called To Love Somebody. And we heard her version of the Dylan song, I Shall Be Released. And then we heard from the great South African trumpeter Hugh Masekela from a recording called 20th Century Masters, the best of Hugh Masekela. And we heard a track called Languda. And then Clarence Gatemouth Brown brought us a nice, tasty music there. Is You Is or Is You Ain't My Baby, from Clarence Gatemouth Brown Sings Louis Jordan. And right now here in the background, we're listening to Medeski, Martin, and Wood. It's a Jungle in Here. Saida's Song Flute.

And this little track here from Medeski, Martin, and Wood from It's a Jungle in Here, Sayeda's Song Flute, is going to be used to kind of start off our little celebration. We'll have a couple, another song or two perhaps later on for John Coltrane. But this is a John Coltrane composition, which was covered here by Medeski, Martin, and Wood. But we're using it to kind of kick off the celebration for John Coltrane's 100th birthday. So if my math is correct, he was born in 1926 and on this date, September 23rd, and he passed away in 1967. So he had a pretty short life, but very, very influential. I mean, you cannot talk about 20th century jazz without talking about Coltrane. And he was born into a very humble family in North Carolina, but spent some time in the Navy during World War II, or just after World War II. But he started playing music, you know, when he was in high school, is what it sounds like, but really started getting into it, his musical career in the late 40s, I believe. But he was spotted and heard by Thelonious Monk, who we just talked about a little while ago with the tribute show coming up here locally to Thelonious Monk. But Coltrane played in some of the Monk bands. He played later on in Miles Davis bands, and was also a great band leader on his own right, and just had so many great musicians surrounding him. But he had some trouble with alcohol and heroin, and was able to straighten that out through a turn to spirituality. And that turn also was reflected in some of the music that he made, and some of his music is probably what he's best known for, Giant Steps, and music along that line. He, like I said, he passed away from I think it was kidney failure. But probably brought on by his earlier bad habits. But he certainly got his life turned around and had a musical wife, musical family. Some of those kids are still, shouldn't call them kids, some of his children are still playing music today. So that's a little bit of a compilation there of the life of John Coltrane. But we'll listen to a little bit of this, and then we'll move on to some other music. We'll revisit John Coltrane in just a bit here on The Soul of Many Places.